We call it the best day of the week. There's more proof why. River 9.9's Flashback Friday. And still going with 94 minutes non-stop music. G'day there, it's Ilya. Next 15 minutes, The Verve's big 90s epic. One song away from a guy we sadly lost last week. We dug this out of a milk crate that was marked 12-inch records. Phil Collins, enjoy River.

0: Local Wounded Heroes Cup, flyball racing. That's drag racing for dogs. That is so much fun. You get to see different types of dogs belting and sprinting their guts out. Lots of fun. That gets underway tomorrow. Just like the Ipswich Garden Spectacular, if it's live and local, you know it's on River. And Marnie and Campo are talking about how the fans are getting behind their teams, the Knights and the Roosters, and Tracy joined the conversation.
1: Now, Tracy has told us once before that she went to the NRL Grand Final last year to watch the Broncos, which is just fantastic. But you did something at Suncorp once, Trace. What was that?
2: I did. I had a replica horse costume made up, like the guy on the field that's in the horse thing.
3: Yeah.
2: I had
1: the
2: a
1: mascot.
2: Replica one made up, but I wore it into the game and like I sat in my seat. And people that didn't know me when I'm coming through, they're going, oh, what, aren't you meant to be out on the field? And I go, nay.
1: You're nuts.
2: And I'd just keep sitting in my seat and I'd get up and I'd dance and I'd wiggle my tail. And,
3: fantastic.
2: Yeah. So I have worn the mascot, the Broncos mascot horse outfit to an actual game.
3: That's great. Wow. That's great. I love it.
2: As a fan.
0: Good on you, Tracy. REM the next 15 minutes and Matchbox 20.
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0: best day of the week. It's got to be a Flashback Friday on River and iHeart. We are live and local. Sunday, broadcasting live from Queensland Raceway. Come and say g'day. Someone is winning a GMSV Silverado. How good. Live big, win big with Llewellyn Motors and Queensland Raceway. Heading straight to the River newsroom. More delays at our airports and a big call for the Roosters to see if Connor Watson will play in the grand final on Sunday. Next 15 minutes, Flashback Friday continues. A bloke that's rocking Queen's Park Toowoomba in just over 2 weeks' time will take a song from the Dirty Dancing soundtrack and a big 90s one-hit wonder you haven't heard on the radio in ages.
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4: Got a single vehicle crash, Gateway Motorway southbound to Macravac and Palabar Road, Wishart and plywood sheets on the M1 southbound through Logan Home around Beanley, Redland Bay Road. A deceased kangaroo lying on Moggle Road near Grandview Drive in Pinjarra Hills. Crash Kingston Road near Logan Road at Underwood. Crash for the Ipswich Motorway outbound to Progress Road through Wacol. And a crash for the Ipswich Motorway inbound at Harcourt Road through Darra. Also a crash Western Freeway inbound at Figtree Pocket Road through Figtree Pocket. Looking for an epic family outing? 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Glenall Grove, another check in an hour on River 949.
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6: Hi, I'm Phoebe Humphrey. Israel's Benjamin Netanyahu claims the pilot arrested over a mid-air stabbing and suspected crash attempt was radicalised. The Fly Dubai plane was 2 hours into its journey from Dubai to Tel Aviv when passengers were forced to help following another pilot being attacked. It was forced to make an emergency landing in Saudi Arabia.
7: It looks like he had been radicalised. I think it's too early to say whether he had any connections with Iran or with anyone else. It's too early to say that.
6: The man remains in custody. Aussie travellers flying with Jetstar are facing delays today as workers take strike action. 1,000 union members walked off the job at major airports across the country for an hour this morning and will do so again this afternoon. Victorian detectives investigating the Swans Pullman Hotel saga have been handed a second recording. News Corp reports the 20-minute long video was recorded by one of the women 2 weeks after the August 17 incident where she details sexual assault allegations. No charges have been laid. Australia's e-safety watchdog has issued a warning to parents about gaming giants failing to protect their kids. The e-safety commissioner says platforms like Minecraft, Fortnite and Roblox are not doing enough to protect children from sexual exploitation. And the Screaming Jets are among the Aussie acts to play at Sunday's NRL Grand Final. They'll team up with the likes of Amy Shark and Grinspoon for a pre-match tribute to Rabbitohs player Jai Arrow, who was forced to medically retire earlier this year after being diagnosed with MND.
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6: In sport, the countdown is on to the NRL Grand Final. All eyes are on who will replace suspended Knights hooker Phoenix Crossland in the decider on Sunday. Knights legend Andrew Johns telling Nine we could see a surprise inclusion.
8: Well, there's a big rumour going around that the young Diesel Hagen is going to debut, who's never played an NRL game.
6: And it's the opening day of the 2026 AFL free agency window. With plenty of movement on the cards, Collingwood's deal for Lachie Neale is expected to get across the line, while Carlton has lodged paperwork for Sydney's Joel Armitage. That's the latest news and sport.

0: Expected to get across the line, while Carlton has lodged paperwork for Sydney's Joel Armitage. That's the latest news and sport.
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2: Get ready for the summer heat and humidity with aircon from Mr. Stoves.
3: River 949 weather.
4: Nice looking Friday as we head in towards the weekend. 29 degrees the top today. No sign of any showers. Looking good for Toowoomba, 25. Mostly sunny tomorrow, 29 degrees. Get off to a cool start, 8 degrees. Mostly sunny Sunday, 30. Then a shower or two for a public holiday Monday. Tops of 30. Bavau, 24. 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

0: The best day of the week? 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River 949's Flashback Friday streaming live on the iHeart app. You can take us anywhere. River is live and local. Ilya this morning. So what does this next bloke's kids think about his baggy pants back in the 90s?
1: They're mortified. They are, like, it just happened on my son's football game. We're sitting on the bench, and the opposing team, I don't think they even knew that I was there. Somebody must have mentioned, but then all of a sudden they start playing the song. My wife busts up cracking up, and my son just, like, starts burying himself in the helmet.
0: Crank this up. 90s, one-hit wonder, River.

0: weekend while the Roosters and Knights get ready to battle for number one. 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

0: 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You've got to get some chutneys from the deli that's going to go in your car, out on the paddock and have a picnic. 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

0: That's why we call it the best day of the week. River 949's Flashback Friday. It's all the songs we grew up with. Ilya, this morning, the final weekend of the Toowoomba Carnival of Flowers is this weekend. A big Sunday on the way with orchids in the park that kicks off from 10 o'clock through until 4, Newtown Park. Great location if it's live or local. You know it's on River. Heading straight to the newsroom, travellers could see more delays at our airports, and an Oscar winner is heading down under. Standing by with this. What do the police have in common with this band? Grab your lunch, your thinking cap. I'll explain shortly. It's Rivers, 10 from then.
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10: River 949 Traffic.
11: Got a crash to look out for through Tanimura for the M1 northbound after the Logan motorway. Plywood debris on the Logan home stretch of the M1 southbound at Beenleigh-Redland Bay Road. A deceased kangaroo, Moggle Road near Grandview Drive through Pinjarra Hills. A couple of crashes on the Ipswich motorway eastbound, one on Francis Street, Goodner, the other Harcourt Road, Darra. And a crash Ipswich motorway outbound at Progress Road through Wacol. Also a crash Western Freeway inbound around Fig Tree Pocket Road through Fig Tree Pocket. JB Hi-Fi's got crazy deals on computers this week. 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Glenall Grove, another check in an hour on River 949.
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13: Hi, I'm Phoebe Humphrey. Online gaming platforms are being put on notice with fresh calls for protections against child exploitation and extremist material to be beefed up. A new report has found major gaps in the way games like Roblox, Fortnite and Minecraft protect kids online. Australia's eSafety Commissioner Julie Inman-Grant telling Nine protections of child accounts are not on by default.
14: The primary demographic are 8 to 13-year-olds. So if you are a predator, whether you're a violent extremist or you're grooming for sexual purposes, you're going to go to the digital playgrounds where children are.
13: Israeli authorities say a pilot who attempted to hijack a Fly Dubai plane is an extremist. A man was arrested after stabbing his co-pilot 2 hours into the flight from Dubai to Tel Aviv, which was forced to make an emergency landing in Saudi Arabia. Donald Trump thinks there could be links to Iran and says he's prepared to take action if that's the case.
15: Oh, they'll be hit very hard. Don't worry. You just ask them. They know what happened.
13: Artificial intelligence will go under the microscope in a nation-leading royal commission in South Australia. A former federal judge and two tech experts will run the probe, looking into how AI benefits can be maximised while minimised.

0: rising risk. And new research has found LGBTQ plus Aussies are three times more likely to experience mental health disorders. Monash University researchers say they have a 3.5 times higher risk of experiencing high psychological distress compared to the rest of the population.
1: Experience the next level at Brothers, built on community, proudly Ipswich.
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0: In sport, the AFL free agency window opens today with a number of clubs lodging paperwork to finalise deals. That includes for Toby Green, who will join Geelong as an unrestricted free agent on a 3-year deal. And Daly Cherry Evans doesn't want the focus to fall on him as he prepares for his final NRL game in Sunday's decider against the Knights. The Roosters 5'8" is looking to bow out with a premiership.
3: The end is near, but the moment I allow myself to start thinking about all those sorts of fairy tales and storylines, I'll distract myself from what actually needs to be done this week.
0: That's the latest news and sport.
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2: River 949. Weather.
6: You might notice a bit of smoke around Murphy's Creek and Upper Lockyer today. That's due to that fire burning towards 15 Mile Road. Fireys on scene. Looking at the forecast today, looking good as we head in towards the weekend. 25 for Toowoomba, 29 for Ipswich. Sunny into Saturday, down to 8 degrees, 29. Then mostly sunny for Sunday, 30. A shower or two for Monday. Back to work Tuesday, showers and 29. Willowbank, Plainland and Murphy's Creek, 24.
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6: Ilya this afternoon. Now this next bloke, it's not about the fame and fortune. It's one simple little thing.
7: The most exciting thing ever is to hear your song on the radio for the first time. Nothing beats that.
6: Sting, 75 today. So we thought we'd celebrate with 10 British icons, including a duo, the most successful in British music history. That much, they've made it to the Guinness Book of Records. The Cure, Queen, Rivers. 10 from them.

0: 10 British icons, Pet Shop Boys. All thanks to Sting turning 75 years young today. River 949's 10 from then. Ilya this afternoon. Now imagine going to one of the biggest concerts in history without knowing one of the biggest bands was going to be on the bill.
1: The concert was announced and we weren't on the bill. All the tickets sold out overnight, 100,000, whatever, you know. So none of those tickets were bought on the strength of we want to see Queen. So when we were added to the bill, you know, Bob added us at the last minute, we thought, ah, this is great, but it's not going to be our audience. We've never played to an audience which was a completely non-Queen audience since we started. So going onto that stage was quite something. You know, we had no idea what was going to happen. It's

0: Jordan Matthew Thomas Sumner. Who's that? It's Sting, 75 today. 10 British icons, River 9.9's 10 from then. G'day there, it's Ilya. Now, it took these next British icons 10 years of hard work, but it was worth it in the end.
1: From the day we started in 77, we wanted to be the biggest band in the world. And by the time that album came out and the tour kicked in, for a little while, we were.
0: This absolute monster. One of my favourites, Def Leppard, and Dave and Annie. It's Rivers, 10 from then.
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0: A flashback Friday and a birthday call for 10 British icons. Sting 75 today. River 949's 10 from then. Ilya this afternoon. 2,000 concerts and 64 years. How do these guys do it?
1: By staying abreast of what's going on.
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1: Well, you have to kind of vague. 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You know, in the current world. And that doesn't just apply to the music industry, it applies to lots of things.
0: Thank you, Mick. We'll wrap this up shortly. The Beatles and Tears for Fears, Rivers, 10 from them.

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11: River 949 Traffic.
12: Good afternoon. Got a breakdown on Ipswich Motorway in Goodna, heading eastbound in the left shoulder. Logan Motorway slowing westbound through Carroll Park. Eastbound delays through Meadowbrook and Tanimera as you head for the M1. And that's very congested for southbound traffic. Rochdale right down to Narang as we head for the long weekend. Also slowing on the Western Freeway, Mount Cuthbert to Fig Tree Pocket. A little slow westbound through Perga currently on the Cunningham Highway. We're doing well east or westbound through the Lockyer Valley on the Warrego Highway. Spotlight's over $30 million clearance sale is on now. Hurry into Spotlight while stocks last. 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Sale ends Tuesday, 6th October 2026. If you see anything on the roads, let us know. 38131949. It's Wal Karaka with another update next hour on River 949.
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13: Hello, I'm Monique Crichton. Airports are bracing for disruptions as Jetstar staff strike over a pay claim. But the airline insists it's got contingency plans in place as rolling stoppages impact travellers on the NRL Grand Final weekend. It's also a long weekend in New South Wales, SA, the ACT and Queensland. Three men have been arrested in Sydney after two women were assaulted in their homes in the city's southwest. The trio, aged 18, 19 and 20, allegedly forced their way into a Bankstown home early last month and then struck in Arncliffe this week. New South Wales police say they are confident the women were targeted.
14: I believe that these men had done some research and they believe that these women might

0: be home alone and they might have money on the premises.
1: Parts of New South Wales and Victoria are on flood watch after a deluge. Melbourne has already recorded half of its average October rainfall. Australia's eSafety Watchdog has issued a warning to parents about gaming giants failing to protect their kids. The eSafety Commissioner says platforms like Minecraft, Fortnite and Roblox are not doing enough to protect children from sexual exploitation. Platforms with the dominant purpose of gaming are not covered under the nation's under 16 social media ban. And Oscar-winning actor Jamie Foxx will be shooting in Melbourne next week. He's down under working on Deadlocked, a new fictional hostage drama set in a New York courtroom.
2: 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There's an Elders for that. River 949. Your sport now.
1: In sport, Knights legend Andrew John says it's all belief that's guiding Newcastle to success. The Knights will be looking to secure their first premiership in 25 years when they take on the Roosters on Sunday.
3: Ticker and belief, and now there's that momentum, and now the groundswell, the emotion behind it with the fans. It's like they opened the stadium Sunday in Newcastle to watch it on the big screen. They sold out in 3 minutes. 27,000 going to watch it.
1: That's thanks to Nine. And in the AFL, giant Toby Green is now a Cat under free agency. That's the latest in news and sport.
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2: River 949 weather.
6: Beautiful sunny weather for the rest of the afternoon. Mostly sunny tomorrow with 29. Sunday mostly sunny and 30. Then the public holiday on Monday. A shower or two developing and 30.
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1: Man, I feel like a woman.
0: Shania and Alex Lloyd on the way. Flashback Friday. We did a
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0: Paradise on a Flashback Friday, River 949 with Hinksy. We could see some strikes with Jetstar over the long weekend. More details in the news in just a moment. Then Jimmy Barnes, Wilson Phillips, and the other Frankie Goes to Hollywood song. Flashback Friday on the way, River.
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12: Got a breakdown on the Logan Motorway through Heathwood heading eastbound. It's slow going eastbound through Meadowbrook and Tanimera. If you're bound for the M1, that's chock-a-block all the way from Rochdale right down through Narang. Westbound on Logan Motorway, you're slowing up around Parkinson and through Carroll Park. Ipswich Motorway's got some congestion both ways through Oxley, westbound through Goodna as well. It's slow going on the Western Freeway currently from Mount Cutha to Fig Tree Pocket. Looking okay around Flinders View and through Perga on the Cunningham Highway. It is clear on the Warrego between Ipswich and Toowoomba, and no dramas for the Toowoomba Connection Road or the bypass. 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And if you see anything on the roads, let us know. 38131949. It's Wal Karaka with another update next hour on River 949.
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1: Hello, I'm Monique Crichton. Labor is promising to crack down on lawyers and migration agents who pursue visa applications with no reasonable prospect of success. It's part of a wider migration overhaul, which will also see many international students barred from bringing their families here. Assistant Citizenship Minister Julian Hill telling a conference that won't impact those already in the country.
2: And families already in Australia are fully grandfathered as an exception, because this government's not in the business of breaking up families who are already onshore here.
1: A Queensland man will spend at least 12 years behind bars, sentenced for facilitating the sexual abuse of 25 children in the Philippines. The 62-year-old from Brisbane pleaded guilty to 98 child abuse-related offences. Two violent home invasions in Sydney's southwest have resulted in the arrest of three men aged between 18 and 20. New South Wales police allege the trio attacked women at home alone in Bankstown and Arncliffe a month apart. And they say the violence was of the highest order.
3: They're armed with a knife. They used duct tape to restrain these women, put them over their mouth. They had duct tape over their mouth. They assaulted the women, punching a woman. You don't need to do that to overcome a solo female. The violence was over the top.
1: It's believed money was the target. And word is the Screaming Jets will be performing at the NRL Grand Final on Sunday. It could be an omen for the Knights as the band started in Newcastle.
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1: In sport, a blow for the Roosters ahead of Sunday's grand final with Connor Watson ruled out. He's failed to overturn his Category 1 HIA ruling from last week following meetings with independent neurologists, so he won't be able to line up against the Knights on Sunday. Player movement is underway in the AFL. Toby Green is joining Geelong from the Giants as an unrestricted free agent, while Joel Amati is leaving Sydney for Carlton. That's the latest in news and sport.
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6: Beautiful sunny afternoon as we lead into the long weekend with mostly sunny weather again tomorrow and 29 degrees. Sunday, mostly sunny and 30. Then maybe a shower or two developing on Monday and 30 degrees.
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Hello, Hinksy, as we get through your live and local drive home this afternoon. Before Europe, I'm going to play Nelly. When was the last time you heard Nelly on a Flashback Friday? Well, it is coming up here at Riven949.

0: this weekend while the Roosters and Knights get ready to battle for number one. 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
8: River 949 Traffic.
9: G'day, there's 10 minutes and delays on the Western Freeway, Mount Cootha to Fig Tree Pocket. We're slowing on Ipswich Motorway, westbound Rocklea through Oxley, and then delays Gales through Goodna. It's heavy on the Logan Motorway if you're eastbound from Meadowbrook through to the M1. Around an hour in delays on the M1 from Rochdale down through Narang as folks get away for the long weekend. Slowing westbound through Carroll Park too on Logan Motorway. Mount Lindsay Highway is very busy southbound through Regents Park and around North McLean. You've got delays on the Centenary Highway southbound into Springfield Lakes. It's not a bad run through Flinders View and around Perga on the Cunningham Highway. Looks good both ways through the Lockyer Valley on the Warrego Highway and no hold-ups on the Toowoomba Connection Road. 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If you see anything on the roads, let us know. 3813194949. Walkeracker with another update next hour on River 949.

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0: what you could do on the long weekend if you won $13,150 at River 9 for 9. 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

0: Flashback Friday at Ribbon I'm put on with Hinksy. I think I just disturbed the people here in the building, Mel on reception and Georgia in our promotions department, because you can imagine the dance I was doing to that song. In the building here at River 949. 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Hoodoo Guru's Sixpence None the Richer and Billy Joel all to come this afternoon. And I've got tickets for Kooza by Cirque du Soleil in their very last show. I'll give you the chance to win that too here at River 949.
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11: There's a lot of traffic on Centenary Highway, Logan Motorway to Springfield Lakes Boulevard, and the Western Freeway reports of a traffic incident slowing things up through Fig Tree Pocket with delays from Toowong behind it. It is heavy from Ellen Grove for the Logan Motorway, merging onto the Ipswich Motorway through Gales towards Goodna, and it's also under speed as you're coming through Redbank towards the Cunningham and Warragah highways. 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It's Carol Park. 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
13: Hello, I'm Monique Crichton. Well, there are some changes coming into force when it comes to international student visas. Most will be barred from bringing families with them. Assistant Citizenship Minister Julian Hill standing by Labor's reform.
14: Australia welcomes genuine students seeking a premium Australian education, but the government will not back down from seeking to manage the size and the shape of the onshore student market.
13: There's been swift reaction to Trade Minister Don Farrell suggesting Aussie super funds invest more in the US meat industry as a way to shield lamb producers from additional US tariffs. Opposition leader Angus Taylor among those reaching for the clippers.
15: I don't know where this idea came from. He's got a lot of explaining to do if he's going to convince me and I'm sure many Australians on this one.
13: An Aussie caravan business has collapsed amid a major financial dispute. Customers of Maverick Campers have been left in limbo after the company plunged into administration, reportedly owing $500,000. The company operates four showrooms across the country. A Perth man wanted on drugs and money laundering charges in WA has been arrested in Colombia. He's been hiding out there since 2018 and is wanted at home for being an alleged drug baron. He's expected to be handed over to Aussie authorities for extradition soon. And Kelly Clarkson is getting candid about her dating life, revealing she's not ready to get back out there. The singer says she's happily single and focusing on her kids. Kelly's ex-husband died of cancer just over a year ago.
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13: In sport, heartbreak for Roosters star Connor Watson. He's been officially ruled out of this weekend's grand final against the Knights. He's failed to receive clearance from an independent doctor after suffering a head knock in the opening minute of last week's game. And the Tassie Jack Jumpers managed a 2-point win over Melbourne United last night in the NBL. Tonight, the Sixers face the Hawks in Wollongong and South East Melbourne Phoenix tackle the Wildcats in Perth.

0: That's the latest in news and sport.
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1: River 949 weather.
2: Sunny for your Friday afternoon. Long weekend. Should be mostly sunny for tomorrow and Sunday, around 30 degrees. Monday, a shower or two developing and 30 degrees with some showers expected early next week.
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0: Madonna, at Ribbon on for 9 on a Flashback Friday with Hinksie. We've been talking about Cirque du Soleil's Cousa all weekend. Tomorrow is their very last show. And it's been absolutely amazing, the acrobatics, the clowning. You can still buy tickets, but I've got a couple for you to win right now. The last tickets this week for you to be there at their very last show. 3813 1949.
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12: There's a lot of traffic on Centenary Highway, Logan Motorway to Springfield Lakes Boulevard, and the Western Freeway reports of a traffic incident slowing things up through Fig Tree Pocket with delays from Toowong behind it. It is heavy from Ellen Grove for the Logan Motorway, merging onto the Ipswich Motorway through Gales towards Goodna, and it's also under speed as you're coming through Redbank towards the Cunningham and Warraga highways. 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It's Carol Park. Another update soon on River 949.
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16: There's congestion for the Western Freeway through Indooroopilly, Figtree Pocket and Centenary. Highway traffic's built up southbound at Springfield Lakes Boulevard. There's quite a bit of congestion for Logan Motorway from Centenary Highway onto the Ipswich Motorway through Wacol and Gales, and heavy traffic towards the Pacific Motorway for the Logan Motorway banking up through Logan Home. Spotlight's over $30 million clearance sale is on now. Hurry into Spotlight while stocks last. 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Sale ends Tuesday, 6th October 2020. It's Carol Park. Another update soon on River 949.
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0: drive home at River 949 with Hinksy. I only found out recently that I've got friends who are in a thruple. I'm not kidding. And I was like, wow, how does that work? And then they started telling me, and I went, I don't want information. A song that is perfect for a Flashback Friday, but also perfect for that situation. 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
10: Traffic on the Western Freeway is very slow through Indooroopilly, Fig Tree Pocket, and there's quite a bit of traffic built up now for Centenary Highway between the Logan Motorway and Springfield Lakes Boulevard. There's congestion for Logan Motorway from Centenary Highway onto the Ipswich Motorway from Wakehall through to Goodna. Not a bad run from there onto both the Cunningham and the Warrego. Score a win at Dan Murphy's. 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It's Carroll Park. More traffic in 15 on River 949's Live and Local Drive Home.
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12: Hello, I'm Monique Crichton. It's shaping up to be a dry start to the weekend for Queensland and Western Australia, but it's a different story for New South Wales and Victoria. And Dean Naramore from the Bureau says it'll be wet again tomorrow.
13: The focus really will be through Victoria and eastern New South Wales, where we're going to see severe thunderstorms with large hail, damaging winds and heavy rainfall. We also could see heavy rainfall leading to flooding through southern parts of Victoria.
12: Labor's under attack for suggesting Australian super funds should invest in the US meat sector to help shield our sheep farmers from potential further tariffs. It's been put forward during a trip by Trade Minister Don Farrell, but quickly shot down by opposition leader Angus Taylor.
14: Now, if the government wants to go and buy American sheep, they need to explain that to the Australian people. But I can tell you what, they shouldn't be using Australians' money to do it.
12: Customers of caravan maker Maverick Campers have been left in the lurch after the company announced its closure. The Adelaide-based business was plunged into liquidation amid a $500,000 finance dispute affecting showrooms across four locations. And Sarah Jessica Parker has hit the red carpet in a gown threaded with pink ballet ribbons. The 61-year-old is the founding chair of Ballet's Fall Fashion Gala in New York. Hubby Matthew Broderick tagged along for the cause close to her heart.
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12: In sport, Connor Watson's out of the Roosters' side to face the Knights in Sunday's NRL Grand Final. He couldn't get clearance after a head knock. Carlton has climbed to third on the AFLW table with a 36-24 victory over the Hawks. Richmond and Geelong meet tonight. Former Perth Scorcher Nick Hobson will make the leap to Hobart this summer after signing on for the Canes in the Big Bash League. And there are two practice sessions today ahead of this week. Malaysian Grand Prix. That's the latest in news and sport.
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2: River 949 weather.
3: Should be a pretty clear night tonight. Mostly sunny for tomorrow and 29 degrees. Sunday, mostly sunny with 30. Perfect for your grand final barbecues. Then possibly a shower or two developing on Monday and 30.
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2: Traffic on the Western Freeway is under speed through Indooroopilly, but it looks like it has started easing. Centenary Highway is also easing southbound at Springfield Lakes Boulevard. It's a little heavy on the Warraga Highway westbound through Brassall, and there's certainly still plenty of build-up on the Logan Motorway getting onto the Ipswich Motorway. That's slow from Wakehall through towards Goodna. A lot of congestion for traffic heading east onto the Pacific Motorway through Logan Home for the Logan Motorway. Your local IGA is having a three-day sale right now till Sunday. 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It's Carroll Park. More traffic in 15 on River 949's Live and Local Drive Home.

0: Weather's going to be pretty good for most of the long weekend, apart from maybe a shower or two developing on Monday. Tops around 30 degrees. Hinksey at River 949. This is your live and local drive home. Driving everywhere,
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5: Traffic is still very heavy for both the Logan Motorway and the Ipswich Motorway merging together. Delays from Waco for the Ipswich Motorway and from Centenary Highway for the Logan Motorway. By the time you start getting through towards Goodna, it has started easing. No delays from there onto the Cunningham or Warraga highways. There is still some minor build-up southbound for Centenary Highway at Springfield Lakes Boulevard. Don't miss the Formula One Moët and Chandon Australian Grand Prix 2027. Returning to Melbourne this April. Tickets on sale October 6th. 12 p.m. at grandprix.com.au. It's Carol Park. More traffic in 15 on River 949's Live and Local Drive Home.
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0: 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One of our favourite comic actors has got married. It's been a long time coming. We'll have those details of the entertainment news coming up at River 9 for 9.
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3: Traffic is heavy for Logan Motorway, merging with Ipswich Motorway traffic coming through Gales and Goodna. There is still congestion for Centenary Highway southbound as you're heading through towards Springfield Lakes Boulevard. And at White Rock, there has been a crash that's causing traffic to slow up. It's also easing for the Western Freeway through Interpilly Figtree Pocket. 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What are you really gambling with? It's Carol Parker. More traffic in 15 on River 949's live and local drive home.
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0: 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There is one more chance to win cash before the weekend. That's with the secret sound. $13,150. 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
0: We know Jim Carrey for movies like Yes Man. Well, apparently he said yes. He's got himself married to his long-term girlfriend, Min Ah, in a small private ceremony in LA. Apparently, this is 7 months after they made their debut publicly in Paris, where Jim Carrey was accepting an honorary award. So apparently, yeah, Jim Carrey is the latest actor to get hitched. That is the latest in entertainment news this afternoon. More with Marnie and Campo Tuesday morning. 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
5: Traffic is heavy for Logan Motorway, merging with Ipswich Motorway traffic coming through Gales and Goodna. There is still congestion for Centenary Highway southbound as you're heading through towards Springfield Lakes Boulevard. And at White Rock, there has been a crash that's causing traffic to slow up. It's also easing for the Western Freeway through Indooroopilly Figtree Pocket. 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It's Carol Parker. More traffic in 15 on River 949's Live and Local Drive Home.
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1: Hello, I'm Monique Crichton. Well, Victoria's been copping some wet conditions and it's not over yet. Dean Naramore from the Bureau says another active day is looming tomorrow with widespread rain and storms.
2: Heavy falls through west-south Gippsland and also about the Otway Ranges, and severe weather warnings are current there. Severe thunderstorms also possible across much of northeastern and possibly southeastern Victoria as well.
1: Parts of New South Wales will also get some wet weather, but Queensland has a dry start to the long weekend there. Three young men from Sydney have been arrested and charged in connection with two violent crimes against women. Police believe robbery was the motive for the separate attacks in the city's southwestern suburbs, the victims home alone at the time. A sex crimes commander, Virginia Gorman, says they've been charged with very serious offences.
3: I think there's one that comes with a 25-year penalty, and they should be serious offences.

0: extradited to Australia. And Miranda Kerr has walked the catwalk for the first time in nearly a decade. The Aussie model returning to the runway for Paris Fashion Week, walking in the Stella McCartney show.
1: Elders Real Estate Ipswich. 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River 949, your sport now.
0: In sport, tough news for Roosters star Connor Watson, who's been ruled out of Sunday's NRL Grand Final with the Knights. He's failed to receive clearance from specialists after suffering a head knock last week. It also means he's now played his last game for the Tricolours as he prepares to line up with the Dragons next season before linking up with PNG in 2028. And it seems Nick Murray will stay with the Crows next year, the Adelaide bosses saying they won't entertain his trade request to the Roos. That's the latest in news and sport.
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3: Get ready for the summer heat and humidity with aircon from Mr. Stoves.
1: River 949, weather.
4: Should be pretty clear tonight with mostly sunny weather and 29 tomorrow. Sunday, mostly sunny and 30. Then on Monday, a shower or two developing and 30. Then on Tuesday, back to work, we could see showers or even a storm. I've got
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4: 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That is the secret sound. You could win that for this afternoon. Nice, before we get into the long weekend, 3813 1949. Thanks to Elite Portables Helidon. 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
2: Last chance before the weekend to win the cash. $13,150 if you can identify this. Chris, you're in Boona. 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What are you thinking?
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6: Heavy congestion for Logan Motorway. Ipswich Motorway merging as you're coming through Gales is still happening. There's been a bit of extra congestion tonight for Centenary Highway through White Rock as a result of an earlier crash. Back up to speed now on the west of Freeway through Indooroopilly, Fig Tree Pocket. And it's not too bad for Logan Motorway. That has also eased towards the Pacific Motorway through Logan Home. 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
0: 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Ipswich State High School at Brassel have the Limestone Review Shrek the Musical. It's on tonight and tomorrow night. I believe you can still grab tickets. 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All that information, you can just go to the What's On section of ribbon949.com. 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
4: Heavy congestion for Logan Motorway, Ipswich Motorway merging as you're coming through Gale.

0: Is still happening. There's been a bit of extra congestion tonight for Centenary Highway through White Rock as a result of an earlier crash. Back up to speed now on the west of Freeway through Indooroopilly, Fig Tree Pocket. And it's not too bad for Logan Motorway. That has also eased towards the Pacific Motorway through Logan Home. 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
10: Checking with Nine News and Melissa, there's new information about the attempted hijacking of a plane bound for Israel.
11: With claims the pilot who tried to take over the Fly Dubai jet had undergone Islamist radical indoctrination. We'll also look at what it was like on the terrifying flight, and also parents tonight charged over a chaotic teenage birthday party in the Redlands last month where glass bottles were thrown at police officers, and details of the final 000 call before Luke Davies was shot allegedly by Beau Lamar Condon.
10: Our Olympics emblems continue to take shape.
11: Another piece revealed today, generating possibly the most bizarre get yet. Paralympic gold medalist Alexa Leary likening it to a spinning kebab stick. I don't think that's what it's going to be, but we'll see.
10: How good would that be, though?
11: Can you imagine? It should be a meat pie, though, if it was going to be a food thing.
10: Well, I'd say a lamington, but then there'd be a fight over who created the lamington.

0: would. All right, we're also going to look at the whopping amount of fines in Queensland's e-bike and scooter crackdown. The latest on that convicted killer in America fighting for life in hospital after her execution by lethal injection went horribly wrong. That story is just too hard to believe. Grand final fever continues in Sydney with the Broncos and Roosters women's teams making their last appearance before the big game on Sunday. Plus a prehistoric find in outback Queensland, a new species of bird, more than 100 million years old.
1: Are you allowed to talk age when it comes to that sort of thing?
0: Oh, is it ageist? I see.
1: Are you allowed to say it?
0: Okay, a mature fossil. Distinguished. A distinguished fossil. I love it.
1: That describes a couple of people in this building. But anyway, Melissa, we will catch you tonight from 6 on 9 News. And of course, simulcast here at River 949.
0: All right, see you tonight.
2: River 949 weather.
1: Should be pretty clear tonight with mostly sunny weather and 29 tomorrow. Sunday, mostly sunny and 30. Then for the public holiday Monday, a shower or two developing and 30 degrees. And a flashback Friday, there's one last thing. Going to get in, and that's Ilya with his earworm. Get to that before 6 here at River 949.

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2: Things have been pretty steadily improving on the roads. It is still a little heavy around Springfield for traffic on Centenary Highway after there was an earlier crash at White Rock. And it's a bit slow merging from the Logan Motorway onto the Ipswich Motorway through Gales. But Logan Motorway is a good run if you're heading through towards the M1 and onto the Gold Coast. It is finally starting to ease. 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
5: Hi, I'm Sally Pearson. The Roosters and Broncos have made their final public appearances ahead of this weekend's NRLW Grand Final at a fan fest in Sydney. Both sides will have their captain's runs tomorrow before Sunday's decider. Carlton has held on to beat the Hawks by 12 points in the AFLW. Round 8 continues tonight with Richmond taking on Geelong. Kim Birrell and Storm Hunter have won their opening round matches at the China Open, and Talia McGrath will lead the Aussie one-day side in the series against Bangladesh starting next week after Sophie Molyneux was ruled out with a hip injury.
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8: Ilya is in with the earworm. Ilya, I've been awful today. I've scared people in this building like six times.
9: How does it go? Do that scream.
8: I'm not doing it.
9: It goes like this. That's what he does to everyone. You don't scare me.
8: Anyway, what's your earworm today, my friend?
9: This one started off as a joke, meant to be a parody of dumb party anthems. Here's where it gets interesting. Motley Crue covered this song a few years back.
8: Mm-hmm.
9: It was ranked in the Rock and Roll Hall of Fame amongst the 500 songs that shape rock and roll. Came out in 86.
8: Mm.
9: Bunch of guys from New York. Beastie Boys. You got to fight for your right to party. Oh.
10: That was a parody song originally.
9: Yeah. Can you imagine Motley Crue doing this song?
10: No, I couldn't.
9: I could not.
10: I'd have to go out and look that one up on YouTube. Beastie Boys. Thank you, Ilya.
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4: River 949 traffic, every 15 minutes on your way home.
5: Some minor traffic slowing up westbound direction through Yamanto Purga for the Cunningham Highway. Ipswich Motorway is still quite busy through Gales towards Goodna, but no congestion there now. And traffic on the Logan Motorway is moving well both directions between the Ipswich Motorway and the Pacific Motorway. If you happen to be heading through to the Gold Coast for the long weekend, there is still southbound congestion from Pimpama through to around about Arundel. The MG4 EV Urban Wheels best small electric car, SUV like boot space and range up to 405 Ks from $29,990. Drive away with

0: Passengers relive their terrifying trip on a hijacked passenger jet. Bizarre twist as a man who filmed a toddler steering his car fronts court. Children as young as 13 among thousands busted in an e-bike and e-scooter crackdown. The IOC's reaction to our 2032 Olympic emblems as the next piece is found. And a big birthday celebration for Big Red, one of the greatest racehorses of all time.
1: This is Nine News Queensland with Melissa Downs.
0: Good evening. A 000 call capturing the final moments of Luke Davies' life, seconds before he was allegedly murdered by Beau Lamar Condon, has been played in court. Prosecutors say the 29-year-old was in a bedroom trying to get help after hearing two gunshots inside the house. And a warning, some viewers may find this story distressing.
2: Beau Lamar Condon painted his relationship with Jesse Baird as a love story that he wanted the world to see. Editing this video of a glamping holiday and sending it to a friend in March 2023. Almost a year later, prosecutors say his obsession led him to a Paddington terrace where he allegedly murdered his ex in the kitchen. Then the Crown says Jesse's new boyfriend, Luke Davies, made this muffled call to 000 from the bedroom.
3: Do you need police, fire, ambulance?
2: Within seconds, Luke was shot dead. The court hearing his final panicked words were "get out, off." When operators tried to call back, it went straight to voicemail.
4: Hi, you've reached Luke. Please leave a message and I'll get back to you.
2: Lamar Condon claims he was the one who called emergency services before Luke accidentally shot himself.
5: Luke Davies' mother and his close friend wiped away tears as the 000 call was played twice in the courtroom, the only recording of the man's final moments.
2: Within hours, the police officer was back at Westfield Miranda, buying a second surfboard bag. Prosecutors say he'd bought one days earlier for Jesse, but hadn't planned to kill Luke. Jesse's housemates coming home that evening to find the surfboard bags out the back, taking photos with no idea the men's bodies were inside. Just the day before, Lamar Condon was working at the Domain with then police officer Ben Higginson. The court hearing, they discussed the murder of Lily James at St Andrew's Cathedral School and the investigation into killer Paul Tyson. Telling the court, "We believe Paul used her phone to text her father to come to the school after he'd done it." Asked, "Did you tell the accused about that?" He said, "I did, and that hurt a lot." Adding the accused thought Paul was stupid for doing it on CCTV. Lamar Condon has pleaded not guilty. Annalise Bolt, Nine News.
0: The hosts of a chaotic teenage birthday party where glass bottles were thrown at police officers in Redlands last month have been charged. Live 2 Hatea Gripsky with the details. Hatea, the boys' parents will face court.
6: Melissa, they're accused of hosting an out-of-control event. This was on September 19, where hundreds of teenagers attended a birthday party at Capalaba. It quickly got out of hand, and when police were called, they needed backup from the riot squad after teenagers began hurling glass bottles at them. Now, at the party, a 16-year-old girl was found collapsed. She's since recovered, but a parent who came to pick up his child suffered a medical episode while doing so. He remains in hospital in a critical condition. Now, the hosts of this party, the parents and that 16-year-old boy, they are accused of making this gathering unsafe for attendees and for neighbours as well. Melissa, the parents, they will face court later this month. The boy, he has been dealt with under the Youth Justice Act.
0: Taya, thank you. We're learning more tonight about a violent attempt to hijack a passenger jet bound for Tel Aviv. Israel's Prime Minister claiming the co-pilot had been radicalised against Jewish people, as the US President suggests Iran may be linked to the attack.
7: A hijacking thwarted, but the scenes and sounds on board the fly-to-by aircraft will forever haunt survivors.
8: I can't forget it, like the screaming. Everyone felt like we're going to die. We're going to crash and die because someone want to kill us.
7: Miriam O'Kion's brother was killed in the October 7 attack.

0: Parks. She was on her way to Israel for commemorations, making it home thanks to quick-thinking heroes. Guys, we have landed. We won, he says. Israel's Prime Minister meeting with passengers who helped take down the co-pilot who used an axe to attack his colleague.
1: And he calls out to the aircrew, kill me. Kill me, all right? So it's clear he was suicidal. That's not a question. It was clear he was going to down that plane.
0: The Omani man tonight still being interrogated.
1: We know that he underwent Islamist radical indoctrination. I think it's too early to say whether he had any connections with Iran or with anyone else.
2: Has anybody briefed you about whether or not the pilot of the Fly Dubai plane is linked to Iran?
3: I would say the answer based on what I'm hearing is yes, but we're working on it right now.
4: And if they are behind that attack on the plane, should the U.S. retaliate?
3: Oh, they'll be hit very hard. Don't worry.
0: Authorities say Captain Smit Machar's recovering well after managing to open the cockpit door severely injured. An interview the Indian pilot did last year, chilling.
5: The cockpit is what is taking you from here and there, but that does not take away anything from the crew. When we are up there and if something happens, you know, who's going to save you? We'll be lucky enough to have a doctor on board, but then if not, then they are trained. They can save your life.
0: India's Prime Minister praising his actions, saying he is currently undergoing treatment. The entire world is proud of him. In London, Hannah Sinclair, Nine News.
6: Two suspicious car fires just metres away from each other and only a couple of hours apart have lit up the night sky of the Gold Coast hinterland. No one was inside either vehicle, with the first erupting into a ball of flames just after 11 last night at Wongawallen. Firefighters had it extinguished less than an hour later. Police investigating a woman who died at a Kangaroo Point apartment complex are now treating the matter as non-suspicious. The 32-year-old was found dead in a bin being collected by a garbage truck last Friday. At the time, police declared a crime scene. A report will now be prepared for the coroner. Ukraine has withdrawn a request to require almost two dozen Australian Army helicopters. Instead, an agreement signed last week in New York between Anthony Albanese and his Ukraine counterpart, Volodymyr Zelensky, will likely see drones and missiles made here in Australia.
7: Not all contributions to Ukraine's self-defence are official. Australian medic Max volunteered at the start of the war. He's still there more than 4 years later.
8: I'm now in charge of a medical group, evacuations.
7: Australia's so far given Ukraine nearly $2 billion in military hardware, munitions and hard cash to buy US equipment. But requirements are shifting.
9: Ukrainian government has made a decision to withdraw that request for the Tiger helicopters.
7: The Ukrainian ambassador confirming Kyiv no longer wants two dozen Tiger attack helicopters from Australia, partly due to maintenance costs, but also because of the evolution of modern warfare.
8: Yeah, the war really changed and it's basically just drones now.
7: The near constant threat of drone attack also limiting the way Australian-supplied Abrams tanks are used in Ukraine.
10: They're used for artillery rather than taking land.
9: They're also used in counter-offensive operations when we have fog or rain, when weather conditions actually allow for some movement.
7: The proliferation of drones effectively causing a 30-kilometre-wide kill zone on the front line with Russia.
10: 80% of all casualties now are caused by drones in the Ukraine war.
9: Absolutely. And in some parts, probably even higher.
7: Ukraine's expected to manufacture 10 million drones next year. Machines like Skyfall's Vampire, able to drop four bombs with lethal precision. An agreement signed between the Prime Minister and Ukraine President last week will likely see drones and missiles built here in Australia.
9: So developing some of those joint ventures, especially in the defence industry.
11: We will continue to find ways of supporting Ukraine.
7: Andrew Probyn, Nine News.
6: Clean-up efforts are underway at the Port of Brisbane after nearly 7 cubic metres of sulphur fuel oil spilled from a container ship while it was refuelling overnight. The oil slick can be seen stretching out into the bay, but it has since been contained. The White Island boat passage is closed until further notice, and environmental monitoring will take place over the next few days. The family of an Australian man detained in Vietnam fears he's facing terror charges fabricated by the communist government. Hiep Tran's wife and mother have tearfully pleaded for Australian officials to bring him home.
12: Holding on to hope in Melbourne, Hiep Tran's wife Chloe and his 81-year-old mother Tam couldn't feel further away from him. All they know is he's detained somewhere in Vietnam.
13: We don't know where he is and don't know how is his well-being. Usually he's the one taking care of all of us.
12: Hiep had been in Cambodia on a trip to combat human trafficking when his family lost contact with him. Vietnamese authorities claim he's being held over an alleged terror offence, that he and two other men, including a Norwegian national, were arrested trying to cross illegally from Cambodia to Vietnam. The group Hiep was working with believe he was abducted and is facing false allegations.
14: It has been happening before with previous cases, and that has been on the rise in the last few years.
12: Hiep studied IT and works in data analytics, but fighting for human rights has always been his passion.
15: Because he is an activist for democracy.
12: Hiep's loved ones say the information released publicly by Vietnamese authorities doesn't add up, that it contradicts his last known location. They're calling on the Australian government to do everything possible to bring him home safely to Melbourne. DFAT say it's providing the family with consular assistance.
15: My ultimate wish is that the Australian government will do its utmost to bring my son to Australia to see me.
12: Penelope Leish, Nine News.
6: Piece number four of the Olympic and Paralympic emblems has been found, and it's prompted the most bizarre guess yet. The road trip pulling into the southeast ahead of Monday's final reveal, as one of the masterminds behind the project describes the IOC's reaction.
16: Let's see if I've still got it.
17: Across oceans, up hills, by riverbanks, and now on the glorious Glasshouse Mountains. Piece number four of the Olympic and Paralympic emblems uncovered by two of our greatest.
16: I thought it might change colour, actually. It hasn't. But my guess, if you have a look behind us, there's some pretty cool mountains. I reckon the tip is at top of the mountain. I do think it's not one thing, though.
18: Okay, guys, I'm not going to lie, but it looks like a kebab stick, like, I'm not gonna lie, like chicken. Like, I was like, oh my gosh, looks amazing.
17: A left of field guess with just two pieces left to find.
19: It is a really emotional moment when, you know, you finally sort of see the completed emblem. We took it to the IOC and the IPC. The reaction that we got from them was incredible.
17: The colour scheme is clearly firming up, but of all the guesses we have had so far, the creative minds behind the emblem say no one's got it correct so far.
16: It's kept me on the edge of my seat for the last 4 days, and I can't wait to see it all come together on Monday.
17: Today's picturesque moment, a chance for local Alexa Leary to champion a cause close to her heart.
20: The most important thing is the accessibility for us Paralympians and paras.
17: Calls echoed by fellow Sunny Coast local and wheelchair rugby player Albie Everett, who is eyeing off a Paralympics call-up.
21: What's the ultimate dream?
22: Ultimate dream's obviously Brisbane 2032. Obviously, in front of home crowd. It'd be very cool to have.
17: Dreams that have this week felt very real for young Queenslanders right across the state. Jessica Millward, Nine News.
6: And Nine News will have special coverage of the big unveiling of our Olympics emblems through the day on Monday, starting from 10 a.m. Sydney Swans player Isaac Heaney has delivered an emotional apology after claiming his third consecutive Club Champion Award. Heaney, who remains away from the club due to his involvement in the Pullman Hotel scandal, said he was truly sorry, receiving a standing ovation inside Sydney Town Hall. None of the five players involved in the scandal were present at the awards, as the matter remains under investigation. From Brisbane to Newcastle and in the suburbs of Sydney, NRL Grand Final fever is taking over, with diehard supporters cheering on their teams. Broncos fans are among them, hoping for a historic NRLW repeat.

0: Footy class warfare.
1: No matter how old you are, you can go and do it. Yeah. Come on, Knights, we'll be there forever.
0: With the biggest prize on the line.
2: Who's going to win?
3: Of course the Chookies.
0: The Steel Town against Sydney's Inner East. Perennial powerhouse Roosters.
4: I got my braids done for the Roosters.
2: You come from Newey or you're from Sydney?
5: Newey.
2: All right, so you're the problem here, not her.
0: And a Knights team chasing its first title in a quarter of a century. Childhood friends Elsa, June and Dawn became Newcastle's newest celebrities after footage of them cheering on the team went viral, hoping to see history repeat and another famous bus trip like in 1997.
6: They stopped right in front of us and Joey Johns got out of the bus. The others got out too. And he got on the top of one of the police cars.
0: While there's no horse in the race for Queenslanders in the men's grand final, from 3 o'clock on Sunday, all eyes will be on the Broncos women as they look to go back to back. The reigning premiers and undefeated Roosters taking to the stage in Sydney.
7: This is something you want to be a part of, grand final week. It's obviously a very special week.
8: Two of the foundation teams that started this competition. So I think what better matchup than us two?
0: Diehards with an inkling of how it'll go.
9: Broncos all the way.
10: It won't be happiness this year.
11: We've got it in the bag already.
9: Crumbled last year.
11: Oh, well, that's last year.
0: Popular spots to watch both grand finals on Caxton Street. Take your pick. Between the Caxton, the Milton or Lord Alfred, the Storybridge Hotel at Kangaroo Point, and across the river at Felons, also set to be packed. Grand final coverage starts from 3, live and free on 9 and 9 Now. Ned Balm, 9 News.
12: Suncorp Stadium is right now playing host to a special 42-hour challenge, hundreds trekking around the hallowed ground to remember those Australians who lost their lives serving in Afghanistan. Live now to Josephine Shannon, who's among those taking part. Josie, they're past the halfway mark.
13: They certainly are, Melissa. Some of them here, they've notched up 200 kilometres. They've been walking here, doing continuous laps of Suncorp Stadium since 5 o'clock yesterday, would you believe it? So they've got a few niggles. They're starting to get a little bit sore, but there are even some swags here for them to take a power nap and get straight back out there. We're going to let them go now. They've got 17 more hours to go, so many more laps before they reach 11 a.m. tomorrow morning when it will all be done. But this is, of course, to remember the 41 servicemen that died in Afghanistan. And that 42nd hour, though, that is to honour those that came back and tragically took their own lives. I've spoken to the organiser who tells me that this just started with him and a few friends 11 years ago, and it's grown to more than 1,000 participants today. Take a listen.
14: We've got a little brick that has the PM keys of that soldier, their name, their rank, and we give it to someone to walk around with. When that hour is finished, we put it down, we build a little memorial wall with it and put a photo collage up of the fallen.
15: A lot of the engineers, you know, are either know them or know someone that knew them. So it's, you know, it hits you.
13: Now, money and funds raised from this event will go towards maintaining the Afghanistan War Memorial that proudly sits beside Suncorp Stadium here in Milton. And that was created there in 2021 through the work that this group does. But Melissa, there is a long way to go, a long night ahead for this group before 11 a.m. tomorrow.
12: It's a great initiative, Josie. Thank you. A toddler behind the wheel of a Hilux. Next, the shocking footage that landed a man in court. Have you seen these men? Police try to identify two arsonists who destroyed a Logan restaurant. Violent scenes in France as high school protesters take to the streets. And Royal Farmer. After sports, see Prince William swap his coach for a tractor.
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18: River 949 traffic.
19: There's some congestion for the Cunningham Highway southbound direction as you're heading through towards Willowbank, and it's also quite busy for the Cunningham at Ipswich Boona Road through to Middle Road heading west. A little bit of a slow patch on Centenary Highway southbound through Mount Omini with reports of a traffic incident. Traffic has eased on the Western Freeway, and Ipswich Motorway is looking good in both directions. 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It's Carol Park. Another check in 15 minutes on River 949 and the iHeart app.
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9: Police have released new CCTV of two arsonists who set fire to a Logan restaurant in August. One of the men is unmasked and can clearly be seen in the video, using a jerry can to spark the blaze in Underwood. The establishment was just 2 weeks away from a grand opening after a major renovation. Police are asking anyone who recognises the men to come forward. A man has fronted court after he allegedly allowed a child behind the wheel of a four-wheel drive. The dangerous stunt filmed in WA for social media. The 30-year-old accused today telling media he was seeking legal advice from Jesus Christ.
10: Swerving over this northern suburb street, behind the wheel, an unrestrained toddler.
11: Go, Baz, steer. Look, look, there's my hands, it's all Baz. Look where you're going. Don't crash.
10: The three-year-old seemingly in control of the Toyota Hilux. Police say it was Jake Douglas Smith's foot on the accelerator. The act recorded and posted to social media.
11: Oh, go straight, Baz, go.
10: Smith's stunt landing him in front of a magistrate charged with reckless driving. Today, he's self-represented, but now seeking further advice from above.
12: I've got in talks with the best lawyer on earth. Would you like to know his name?
13: Yes.
12: Jesus Christ.
10: Jake Douglas Smith wasn't required to enter a plea during his first appearance this morning. His bail was renewed and will front court again on October 30.
13: How are you intending to plead?
12: First for me to know and you to find out, I guess.
10: It might take more than a prayer to escape this charge.
12: Have a lovely day, guys. God bless your souls.
11: Three-year-old driving a car.
10: Rachel Clifford, Nine News.
9: French high school students have lit fires and clashed with police during increasingly violent protests over teacher shortages and rundown buildings. Riot police dispersed the protest in Lille, with some demonstrators using bins to make barricades. The government criticised the violence but said difficulties in high schools should be acknowledged and addressed. From humble beginnings to Melbourne Cup glory, tonight celebrations for racing legend Farlap, days out from what would have been his 100th birthday. That's coming up a little later. A death row inmate undergoing life-saving treatment in hospital. Next, the fresh twist in Tennessee's bungled execution. He's already cheated death. Why this base jumper now has an even bigger problem. A top Queensland police officer who took charge in the wake of the Weambilla massacre calls time on her career. And blasting off for a 6-month mission in space.

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1: Jetstar passengers are being urged to plan ahead, with customer service staff taking strike action at major airports across the long weekend. It comes amid an ongoing pay dispute with the airline.
2: We want to make sure that we send a strong message that next week's bargaining meeting with Jetstar, which we've already forced them to the table, they come with a reasonable offer. These guys are paid well below their colleagues at Qantas, and they should share in the massive profits that Qantas and Jetstar are making.
1: Service staff stopped work multiple times today at airports in almost all capital cities, including Brisbane. The union warning there could be more strike action if it can't reach a deal with the airline. Newly released recordings filmed just weeks before her failed execution have revealed a US death row prisoner feared the lethal injections may not work. Tonight, Krista Pike is still fighting for life as her lawyers gear up to have the convicted murderer's death penalty thrown out.
3: Weeks out from her would-be execution, death row prisoner Krista Pike not just frightened of the fatal procedure, but doubting it would work.
4: I do not have good things.
3: The New York Times releasing an interview it conducted with the 50-year-old inmate earlier this month. She speaks about another failed execution in Tennessee. Tony Cruthers' death date delayed after medical staff tried and failed to reach a vein.
4: Tony Cruthers lived out my worst nightmare, detail for detail. And I don't want to go through that.
3: According to her lawyers, she did.
5: I counted at least 7 needles used in her left arm alone, one of which appeared to be bent when it was pulled from her arm after an unsuccessful attempt.
3: Describing the botched execution as cruel, torturous, and inefficient, Pike is right now in hospital in a critical condition.
5: Krista has endured punishment greater than any other person in the history of the American death penalty.
3: Pike has been on death row for 30 years. At age 18, she was a part of the violent murder of her classmate, Colleen Slemmer. Now the state has put all executions on hold as it investigates what went wrong.
6: That investigation

0: Investigation will be thorough and it's going to take time.
1: Time for Pike's lawyers to try once again to get her off death row. In the United States, Lily Greer, Nine News.
2: New Zealand police are hunting for a daredevil who leapt off Auckland's tallest residential building in a death-defying stunt. The man filming as he base-jumped from 187 metres before gliding into an intersection below. Police describing the thrill-seeker as reckless. Crew 13 capsule has docked at the International Space Station after successfully launching from Cape Canaveral today. It only took the crew 7 hours and 55 minutes to get there, making it the fastest launch to docking of a US spacecraft ever. The four members will spend around 6 months aboard the outpost. After almost four decades of service, Queensland Police Deputy Commissioner Cheryl Scanlon has announced her retirement. She played an integral role in our state's response to the Weeambilla tragedy nearly 4 years ago and is described as a trailblazer across some of policing's most difficult portfolios. In 2014, she led the devastating homicide investigation into the deaths of 8 children in Cairns. The Deputy Commissioner will officially step down at the end of the year. Dangerous riders caught out. Next, the whopping amount of fines in Queensland's e-bike and e-scooter crackdown.
3: The sneaker giant whose shares are now down 80%.
2: Lapping up a milestone heavenly birthday for one of the greatest racehorses of all time. And more than 100 million years old, the new species of bird discovered in outback Queensland.
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7: River 949 traffic.
8: It's a pretty heavy congestion getting out towards Willowbank tonight. It's very slow for the Cunningham Highway. Has started to ease though through Yamanto. No delays for Centenary Highway and traffic on the Western Freeway is back up to speed through Indooroopilly, Fig Tree Pocket. It's a good run for the Logan Motorway through to the Pacific Motorway. There is still congestion heading towards the Gold Coast though through Upper Coomera and Helens Vale. The Nissan X-Trail Hybrid E-Power two-wheel drive is here starting from 45,990 drive away. 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It's Carol Park. Another check soon on River 949.
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2: To finance now, and KPMG has been dumped by yet another major client as the corporate giant continues to struggle amid damaging allegations. Here's finance editor Chris Kohler.
3: The price of oil jumped again overnight, sparking a rally on the ASX. The index gained 0.8% today, but finishes the week steady. A rate hike on Tuesday didn't exactly give investors a warm and fuzzy feeling after all. Corporate news was dominated by ANZ dumping KPMG as its auditor. It's a partnership that's been in place since 1969. KPMG has been dealing with an alleged data misuse scandal since March and has lost deals with not only ANZ, but Macquarie, IAG and Lendlease. So it's been a rough year all round. The Australian dollar is heading into the weekend buying 69 US cents and 61 euro cents. And finally, the spectacular downfall of Nike continues, with the shares down another 9% in after-hours trade. That takes it to a more than 80% drop in the last 5 years. So safe to say the shares have well and truly found themselves on the clearance bin.
2: The average price for unleaded petrol in Brisbane is $2.36 and $2.37 on the Gold Coast. Diesel in Brisbane is $2.87. RACQ says unleaded prices have stabilised but remain high. Aim to pay $2.32 or less for unleaded. Parents and children as young as 13 are among thousands fined in the first 3 months of a major crackdown on e-bikes and e-scooters. Queensland Police targeting dangerous riders and those too young or unlicensed to operate the high-powered machines.
4: Flagged down at just 14 years old.
5: I'm guessing you don't have a driver's licence. Why are you riding that here?
4: Spotted on the Warrego Highway illegally riding an e-bike at 40 kilometres an hour, 15 k's over what's allowed.
5: There's every chance you're going to lose it.
4: He did, while almost 2,500 others were fined in the first 3 months of Queensland's tough new e-mobility laws being in effect, with more than 1,500 failing to wear a helmet, including these three boys.
6: Doesn't come with helmets. Why'd you not choose another one?
4: The trio, just 13 and 14 years old, also underage and unsupervised, just days after the rules changed requiring independent riders to be 16 and hold a driver's licence, something this 48-year-old man didn't have.
7: So you have a disqualified license.
4: Copping $1,500 in fines for breaking multiple rules.
7: You can't ride two on and you can't have to have a helmet on.
8: 157 riders were also caught speeding, while more than 800 roadside breath tests uncovered 68 people riding under the influence of alcohol, with police warning Operation Surety isn't over.
9: To keep people safe on the footpath, hold these people to account and seize and destroy these devices.
4: With 558 non-compliant machines already taken off the street and turned to scrap.
5: Didn't you see on the news these things getting crushed? Did you see that on the news? So why would you risk bringing this one out?
4: Kate Lamb, 9 News.
2: A brand new species of bird has been discovered in outback Queensland, and it's more than 100 million years old. The extremely rare fossil unearthed in the remains of an ancient inland sea near Richmond, halfway between Townsville and Mount Isa, dating back to the Cretaceous period. Researchers believe the bird likely had teeth and was roughly the size of a bush turkey. A major new art exhibition has moved into the Queensland Art Gallery, transforming the space into a colourful display influenced by punk feminism and improvisation. Titled Once We Were Mudskippers, the weird and wonderful collection showcases the talent of Brisbane artist Justine Williams. The exhibition opens tomorrow. In sport, which Queenslander has a target on his back in Sunday's NRL Grand Final? Plus, meet the teacher, personal trainer and real estate agent leading the Dolphins' quest for more silverware. At the end of sport, Prince William proves he's a jack of all trades.
10: And not a cloud in the sky around the southeast today, but how's it shaping up for our long weekend? I'll have all the details of full weather and beaches surf report for you coming up soon.
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1: Good evening. Another night is vowing to shut down our Queenslander Sam Walker in Sunday's NRL Grand Final. Former Rooster Sandon Smith preparing for a daunting halfback battle as he attempts to follow in the footsteps of a rugby league immortal.
2: Newcastle number sevens to have played in a Grand Final is an exclusive club. Andrew Johns and, come Sunday, Sandon Smith.
3: I don't think I should be in the same sentence as that bloke, to be honest, yet. But, you know, it's a massive honour. He's the GOAT. He's a massive inspiration for myself, this club, this town.
2: Smith showed signs of the eighth immortal against the Panthers. His two big plays won the Knights the game. And it was advice from Johns that helped make it happen.
3: He just tells you to back yourself. He was the best, I think, because he just backed his ability and he went after the game in his way. So, you know, he constantly just assures me to, you know, you have the ability, so whatever you see, you go out and do and play your game, and, you know, whatever happens, don't let that change anything.
2: Smith can only laugh when asked about facing his former club for the title, and the man who was chosen over him, Daly Cherry Evans. The natural thought is that it's giving him added motivation.
3: Not really, honestly. To win a grand final, that's enough motivation.
2: To achieve that, he'll have to stop his close mate and opposite number, Sam Walker.
3: I mean, Sammy, obviously, over the past 3 or 4 years, have built up a really good relationship. It's going to be a cool moment, you know, lining up both in their seven jersey in a grand final. I'm pinching myself. It's unbelievable that I'm going to be able to live that together. But, you know, at the end of the day, it's going to be me against him, and I'm going to go after...

0: After him and go after them and do a job for us.
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2: From school teachers to tradies and even a few real estate agents, a special pod of Dolphins is seeking state supremacy on NRL Grand Final Day. Queensland Cup champions Redcliffe tackle their New South Wales counterparts on Sunday with a hidden ace up their sleeve.
3: The Finns still up and about at Redcliffe, chasing another piece of prized silverware this weekend.
4: Our whole goal was to win this Q Cup Grand Final, and this is a bonus.
3: All set for the NRL State Championship, pitting the Queensland Cup winners against their New South Wales counterparts.
5: I can remember growing up and watching these games when I was a kid. 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
3: The Redcliffe Dolphins side boasting school teachers.
6: Proud to be a teacher at Wavell.
3: Personal trainers.
5: Oh, it's not too bad. Most teachers morning shifts, to be honest. Gives me enough time to get to training after work.
3: And even real estate agents.
4: Our skipper, Sheldon Pittema, he's also my boss, so he pretty much rules me life at the moment. He's my boss and my captain.
3: Redcliffe dummy half Jordan Plath has big game experience in his blood as the younger brother of Maroons forward Max and son of Broncos premiership winner John.
4: It's not really a personal thing this weekend. It's more sort of go down there for our team and our state and represent our families down there. So, haven't even really thought about how big of a stage it is, but I guess it'll be a bit of a pinch me moment I'm out there.
3: Part-timers in the team alongside NRL players Felice Kaufusi, Jake Averillo and Finns fan favourite Trey Fuller.
6: He is dead set everything that Redcliffe is about. He wears his heart on the sleeve when he plays. They ask anyone about Redcliffe and they ask if Trey playing.
3: After missing the Q Cup Grand Final through suspension, Fuller's ready to wreak havoc on the Panthers.
7: Probably say, if I had to guess, 2 or 3 tries. So yeah.
3: And you can see it all unfold live just after midday on Sunday as part of Nine's Grand Final Day coverage. Matthew Simbicus, Nine News.
2: Ali Brigginshaw's impending retirement has been all the talk of the Broncos NRLW campaign, and it was no different as Brisbane came face to face with regular grand final foes, the Roosters, ahead of Sunday's decider. What comes next? A hot topic for not only fans but players alike.
8: Rugby league for me is done. No, I think I might start netball.
9: So. I could see you in that little dress, Al.
8: Yeah, I know.
2: She could probably do it as well. While the Roosters are undefeated this season, the Broncos did upset them in last year's grand final. Fresh from being crowned the Lions Player of the Year, Will Ashcroft is seeking even more responsibility with the 3-time AFL Premiers, Brisbane's new Murray medalist, hoping to play some role in deciding who will replace retiring coach Chris Fagan next year.
10: I'd be very open to a conversation with whoever's going through the process to try and help find it. I think that's the great thing about our club as well. It's very player driven in the processes, and we're brought in on a lot of different things to help the club move forward.
2: Ashcroft beat out Josh Dunkley and Lachie Neale to win his first Player of the Year award. A decade on from his last test cap, Nick Mattinson is on the verge of a remarkable recall 12 months after beating testicular cancer, called into Australia's squad for the tour of South Africa as backup with Josh Inglis and Cam Green struck down by injury. Lani Pallister has a third gold medal at the Aussie Short Course Championships, powering home to take out the 400 freestyle. Jenna Forrester finishing second and also picking up silver in the 200 individual medley, while Sam Short comfortably won the men's 400 metres freestyle, his second title of the week. A fired-up Queenslander is gunning for the Brisbane Bullets in the NBL after leading the Tasmania Jack Jumpers to a 2-point victory over Melbourne United in his 100th NBL game. Will Magnay heads to Brisbane to take on the Bullets tomorrow afternoon in a match that you can catch live on Nine Now. And pairing celebrities with pros at the Dunhill Links Championship in Scotland makes the golf a lot more unpredictable. Premier League legend Gareth Bale hitting a tee shot onto the roof of a nearby restaurant at St Andrews. While Cam Smith's partner wasn't quite as wayward, Aussie trucking magnate David Fox chipping in for a birdie and almost crushing his caddy with the jubilant celebration. that followed, and Cam Smears will no doubt be among the many Queenslanders, Melissa's, counting down to that NRL Grand Final, less than 48 hours to go now.
11: Oh, it's a big one, isn't it, AJ? Thank you.

0: He may have been wearing a tailored jacket, but the Prince of Wales looked every bit the farmer, sitting behind the wheel of a tractor. William visited farms across Wales and the West Midlands to discuss the impact of extreme weather on local communities. Meantime, Prince Harry has addressed a NATO conference in Brussels, saying he lost his purpose and identity when he left the army. In just 3 minutes, galloping into the history books, fans from across the country gather to celebrate racing legend Farlap, days out from what would have been his 100th birthday. That's next. But Luke Bradnam's back now with a quick check on the weather. Luke, we have some warmer temps on the way.
1: We certainly do, Melissa. Yeah, good luck finding a car park down by the beach over the long weekend, guys. We'll see those temps getting up to 30 degrees and a nice day on the way tomorrow. Possible showers, even storms, though, at parts over the long weekend. I'll have all the details of Full Weather Wrap coming up next.
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0: This Sunday, one of Australia's greatest sporting legends would have celebrated his 100th birthday. Farlap, no longer with us, but still Melbourne Museum threw a special celebration today, drawing fans from around the country.
14: In the shadow of an Aussie legend, a red carrot cake for Big Red.
15: Happy birthday, dear Farlap.
14: Fans young and old gathering to celebrate what would have been the Thoroughbred's 100th birthday in the very place where time stands still.
16: I have tears just because he's magnificent.
4: and he's there forever, isn't he?
14: Jenny Murray travelling all the way from Ipswich in Queensland to be with Australia's greatest racehorse ahead of his official milestone on Sunday. She even brought her Farlap number plates.
4: I just love the whole Farlap story in the Depression. Times were tough and people... He was like their hero.
12: Farlap is increasing his lead with little effort.
14: His legacy continuing to transcend generations. Teddy, what do you know about Farlap?
16: He was a really fast and strong horse and he raced in the Melbourne Cup.
17: He looks as good as he did back in 1932 when he passed away.
14: To mark the milestone, the silk showing Farlap's legendary colours as well as the saddle from his final race in Mexico have gone on display here at the museum for the rest of the year. Pieces that are rarely seen in public.
17: Bring out a lot of the objects from our collection store and share them with people.
14: Proving he really is still a beacon in Australian sport.
18: A horse who transcended racing and became part of the nation's identity.
14: Do you want to wish him a happy birthday?
19: Happy birthday. Happy birthday, Farla.
14: Ollie Haig, Nine News.
0: Time now for your full weather forecast. Luke, how is the weather shaping up for our long weekend?
1: We've cracked it for a good one, Melissa. Any long weekend is a good one, but Mother Nature really looking after us for the King's Birthday long weekend. I went back through the records. It's actually rained around southeast Queensland every long weekend we've had so far this year. If we see any showers this long weekend, it will be as most of us return home late Monday afternoon into the evening, some showers and even possible storms. But for the most part, so plenty of sunshine on the way for our 3 days. Have a look how today unfolded around the southeast. We'll see some warmer temps kick in over the long weekend. That's courtesy of returning northeasterly winds. But today, those temps up in the high 20s in the western suburbs, mid-20s for the city and here on the Gold Coast. And we've barely had a cloud in the sky around the southeast today. Tomorrow's weather map, a great start to the long weekend for the majority of our state. Could see some possible showers for the far north coast and showers for the southeast of the nation. In fact, if you're heading in a state this long weekend, I've got rain and possible storms on the way for Sydney, Melbourne and Canberra tomorrow. A partly cloudy day on the way for Hobart. Shower or two possible in Adelaide. Sunshine in the west for Perth. And for you in Darwin, a possible late shower and temps up around 34 degrees. Back into Queensland, a shower or two for Cairns and areas further north. But then mostly sunny from Townsville right the way through to Coolangatta. Temps through the Capricorn and Fraser Coast up in the high 20s for most areas. And through the west, a great day on the way from the Isar through to Aroma with temps in the mid-30s. Here in the southeast, could wake to a little bit of fog, but it will clear to a mostly sunny day. A great start to the long weekend. Temps again around the mid-20s along the coast and getting up close to 30 degrees tomorrow in the west with light winds early, picking up from the northeast around mid-morning. So nice conditions out on the bay. Northeasterly winds around 10 knots. We'll see seas below 1 metre. And for the city, Saturday looks this way, a top of 26, overnight dropping down to 14, and then looking ahead for Sunday, a top of 27 degrees, a late shower or two possible on Monday, could see up to 9 millimetres for Tuesday. For Ipswich, 29 the top tomorrow, 30 the top for Sunday and Monday, Wednesday 30 degrees as well. Here on the GC, 25 tomorrow, 26 for Sunday, could see up to 9 millimetres in the gauge as we get back to work on Tuesday. And on the sunny coast, it's a pretty similar outlook. Great looking long weekend and on the way. Showers possible from Tuesday. Let's check out the beaches. Well, spring beach days don't get a whole lot better than what we had this morning down here on the GC. Have a look at it from the drone down at Burleigh Heads. Just showing off this morning. Look at that watercolour as well. Absolutely sensational. The swell not massive, around 1 to 3 foot today. But good news over the weekend, we're going to see it slowly build over the long weekend. Should see sets up around the 1 metre mark tomorrow and the early dawn wave will be the pick. Get out there super early. Those northeasters will kick in by mid-morning and by afternoon you'll be hard-pressed to find a decent wave anywhere. Now for a family day down the beach, pristine conditions, particularly in the morning. Keep an eye out for blue bottles though, there's been a few around this week, and make sure you stay between the flags. And you beauty, great conditions offshore as well. Fish the Deep Charter's been picking up some massive dollies out around the Fads and they'll be out there all long weekend. Great stuff. And guys, if you do get done by one of those blue bottles, warm water.

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4: The long weekend's here. We take a last look at the roads. Willowbank Raceway has the diesel assault happening tonight, so it's heavy southbound through Willowbank on the Cunningham Highway. There is a breakdown on the Warrego Highway in Riverview. It's in the left shoulder before Ipswich Motorway heading eastbound. Looking good now end-to-end on Logan Motorway. There's no delays for the Western Freeway. Doing fine on Centenary Highway now up towards the Jindalee Bridge. Take back dinner time with HelloFresh. 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We've got more traffic for you in the morning on River 949 and the iHeart app.
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1: Luann van Burskirk had a near-death experience. 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
1: Luann van Berskirk had a near-death experience. 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

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A little pair of shoes becomes three, then four. 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When your place stops fitting your life,

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11: River 949 Traffic.
12: Good morning. A check of those roads as we kick off your Saturday. Redbank Plains Road with slight delays through Redbank Plains. Ipswich Motorway untroubled in both directions for now. Centenary Motorway looking good. North and southbound, no worries on the Warrego between Ipswich and Toowoomba. Mount Crossley Road fine through North Tivoli. The Cunningham Highway moving well through Flinders View and Amberley. The Western Freeway delay free, and in town, Brisbane and Limestone Street are looking good. 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If you spot anything on the roads, give us a call on 38131 949. It's Heath Wood, and we'll check your traffic again in an hour on River 949.
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13: Good morning, Alana McIntyre here with the latest. An earthquake has rocked parts of Victoria this morning, waking people up from their sleep. The 4.8 magnitude quake hit east of Melbourne around 2 a.m. The epicenter in the South Gippsland area, with more than 10,000 people feeling the tremor. Oil prices have been dropping overnight after European leaders decided to release reserves. The G7 announcing it's going to release up to 100 million barrels of diesel and crude from strategic reserves over the next 4 months after Donald Trump threatened to cut off supplies. A rogue OpenAI agent has accessed a second New South Wales government website. Bots accessing the National Parks and Wildlife Service's fire history. It gathered summary fire statistics statistics that were not publicly available through the service. It all happened back in June. It's believed no personal information was retrieved. Amy Shark will entertain crowds at the NRL Grand Final alongside several other artists, including members of the Screaming Jets, Peking Duck and Grinspoon. They'll perform during an on-ground tribute to South Sydney star player Jai Arrow. After heavy rain across Melbourne, the skies will gradually clear this weekend, but Sydneysiders can expect some showers and a possible late storm today. There's some good news for NRL fans, though. Things should clear up by the time the grand final kicks off tomorrow night. And Bruce Baird has been remembered as a greatly respected politician. The former Liberal and father of former New South Wales Premier Mike Baird, dying aged 84.
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13: In sport, Connor Watson has been ruled out of tomorrow's NRL Grand Final. The Roosters star failing to receive clearance after suffering a head knock last week. And Lachie Neale's move from Brisbane to Collingwood is officially complete. The Magpies confirming a deal for the three-time premiership player.
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14: Today's weather, there's a chance of fog this morning, early morning. Light winds becoming northeasterly, 15 to 20 kilometres an hour in the late afternoon, becoming a bit lighter in the evening. It should be a mostly sunny day today with a maximum of 29 degrees and very similar tomorrow. So it looks like we're in for a great weekend.
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14: Good morning, good morning. It is Saturday morning, bright and early. I am flying solo this morning. I think it's because it's a long weekend. I think for some reason Nikki got ahead of me and ended up taking the time off this morning. So I'm stuck here when I should be out planning a long weekend. But if that's what we're here to do, and if I can help you plan your long weekend, well, that's where we're at. Grab your coffee, get out of bed, get ready. It's going to be a gorgeous day, and we'll see what's happening around our area. I'm going to try and get hold of Tom Sharp from the Scenic Rim, see what's happening there, and Jeff McDonald, because I want to know a bit more about the Carnival of Flowers. There's plenty still going on. I think we're running into the last week of the Carnival of Flowers. What a great event. It is that time of year. 50th anniversary for Pullman Nursery. So if you're a green thumb or you're not, there's plenty on at the moment where you can learn how to become a green thumb. I know a lot of people can kill plastic plants, but this is your chance to get out of that. Try it. Try something new. Sometimes it's because you put too much water. Sometimes it's not enough. Anyway, let's kick it along. We've got Gavin DeGraw on, who wrote this song, which I think is a great song, for the TV teen drama series called One Tree Hill back in 2004. Who wants to watch a teen drama series? And if you've got teenagers, you see that every day in reality. But it is a good song anyway, so we'll kick it along. And then Texas, I Don't Want to Love Her. You're with Dave and Nikki on the Saturday Startup on River.

0: Saturday Startup, and I've found Mayor Tom Sharp this morning on this long weekend. How are you, Mayor Tom? What's going on in the scenic rim this weekend?
1: King's birthday, long weekend, mate. Come on out.
0: Yeah.
1: Spend all of it in the scenic rim this weekend.
0: Well, I don't think that'd be enough time, would it?
1: Mate, 3 days, maybe only scratching the surface, but at least you can get a taste of it.
0: Yeah.
1: And it's all on again this weekend. A real special one for you, Dave.
0: Yeah.
1: I know we have a lot of farmers markets,
0: yes,
1: right across the region every weekend, and that's
0: they help with the cost
1: there.
0: Of living.
1: Well, get a bargain.
0: Yeah.
1: So you're always thinking about the man in the street, which is a good thing.
0: Yeah.
1: But just to a bit of a special market this weekend, the desert markets, 7 a.m. to noon. But it's the first time that they've been held in Davidson Park.
0: Okay.
1: Right there in Brisbane Street, right in the heart of Bow Desert, not far from the CBD. And so everything will be open.
0: Sounds
1: and
0: good.
1: Mate, we've got everything else from exhibitions, Eat by Dusk, but also, talking about a long weekend and not enough time, there is the Cowbar Hay Bay Trail.
0: Oh, right, okay,
1: country
0: yeah.
1: Country Day looking ahead. Not this weekend, but Saturday the 17th of October.
0: Yeah.
1: So that's going to be a big one for Calba.
0: Yeah.
1: But just put that one in everyone's diaries, giving everyone a heads up. But please come on out. Fabulous weekend to be had out here. All that good farm fresh air, all the good food, straight off the farmer's paddock onto the plate. Or grab a coffee at one of your local cafes here in many parts of the region with the Canungra, Ratula, Boona, up on Tambourine Mountain, down to Bedesert. Come on out and have a great weekend.
0: Yeah, the Calbar bats well and truly above its weight, doesn't it? There's always something going on out there.
1: There is. Calbar is a very, very special place in the heart of the scenic rim.
0: And so does Aratula, for that matter.
1: And checking Aratula out, it does amazing business because of that traffic that is increasing on the Cunningham.
0: Well, there you go, Mayor Tom Sharp. He's obviously got plenty of things to do this morning. What's the webpage?
1: What's on scenicrim.com,
0: What's
1: Dave?
0: On scenicrim.com. He's got it. Thanks, Tom. We'll talk to you next week.
1: Good on you, Dave.
0: And coming up in the next five, you'll hear Alex Warren and Tom Cochran's Life is a Highway. I think that's all about me. You're with Dave and Nikki on the Saturday Startup on River.
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0: Saturday morning, rolling in deep with Adele. What a way to start the weekend. Best music variety is right here on River. But listen, let's see what's going on this weekend. Rolling in deep, Adele. Well, that's Saturday morning, and that's what you do, rolling into the weekend. We have got some really exciting things on. There's plenty of park runs if you want to kick the weekend off with your park run. I think they start around about that 7, so make sure you check out that webpage, Medibank private webpage, and it'll give you all the park runs like at Lake Apex Park at Gatton, Cormorant Bay, Esk, Tugulawa, Picnic Point, Queen's Park in Toowoomba. There are a couple of them up there. You've got Limestone Park, The Rocks at 17 Mile Rocks there. Great places to go for a run. And of course, we've got our good mates, the Mo Men, which do their walk from Springfield Orion Coffee Club and end up back there so that they can have coffee. Do their walk to work off future coffee and cake, hey? Look, the Empire Theatre have tours starting from the Empire Theatre in Toowoomba, and that's for the Carnival of Flowers this weekend. Queensland Raceway have got Missouri Drift. If your adrenaline's for petrol running through your veins, then Missouri Drift is where you want to go out at Queensland Raceway. That's on all weekend. Massive event, that. Go and check it out. You'll see some incredible driving and control of motor vehicles. Tony's really done a good job out there, so there's plenty of shade and places to sort of park, and you can get your cars up around the edge of the track, which is really good. The Boona Cattle Dog Trial, that's on this weekend as well, so if that's more your pace, go and check out the cattle dog trials. That's really interesting to see what they do. Plenty to do this weekend with markets, so you can check out what's happening in your region for markets or go for a bit of a drive. We're in one of the greatest areas, the Salad Bowl region. We got huge farms, fresh fruit and veggies everywhere, Scenic Rim and Lockyer Valley, Toowoomba. You will get some great fruit and veggies at quarter of the price and fresh as. And if you've ever tasted any of that stuff fresh, you can tell the difference. So if you're looking for something to do, go check out our webpage, river949.com, and if it's live and local, you can check it out right here on River.
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1: Morning, everybody. Checking all things beach, surf and fishing into September, and these conditions should start to improve in some sense and get worse than others. The wind usually starts to come from the north. That's what's going to happen today, and that flow is coming in from the north. Not a lot of swell. You're sort of in that sort of knee, waist, high area, and if you can get in early for the next couple of months, a good idea to do so. It gets a little bit sketchy. But early open beaches, and look to get out of any northerly winds. Along the beaches, dewies are being caught around the Kawana stretch. Some nice gutters have formed as well. In the rivers, the river around La Balsa Park up to the Sunshine Coast. Muddy's still about as well. They're starting to come to life in the warmer weather. And some excellent platies being caught around the mouth of the Maroochy River as well. Pretty good conditions. Getting there from, say, Tivoli to Mooloolaba, you'll do that in around 2 hours. It's going to take you. It's a good trip. A little bit around the Caloundra Interchange to watch out for. And that run through further south from Yamanto, straight towards the heart of Broadbeach. It's going to take you about an hour and 15 minutes. It's just going to build as well. Looking for a marriage celebrant this year or next, check out this bloke. Noosa-style ceremonies. Chilled, fun, relaxed ceremonies with a normal bloke doing the wedding. Details at noosastyleceremonies.com.au. 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

0: Jeff. Jeff McDonald.
1: Still happening, Dave. The last weekend of the 77th Toowoomba Carnival of Flowers, and there is lots on. 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I'll highlight just a few little things that are on just to whet the appetite. So this weekend is Weekend Table.
0: Yep.
1: Gives people an opportunity to have the tastes of our region. Yep. So you can check that out on our website. Also, on Saturday and Sunday, 5:30 p.m. to 8 p.m., is at Laurel Bank and Queen's Park is free entertainment. That's music in the park. And it's just a beautiful setting of an afternoon. It's just absolutely brilliant early evening, and you can take a picnic along and just enjoy some beautiful sounds. We also have, of course, the Australian Camp Oven Festival.
0: Yeah.
1: It's on today and tomorrow. There's a world record attempt for, I think it's the largest meatloaf in the map of Australia. Something. Yeah. So that you'll hear more about that. There's over 1,200 campsites. Go and be a day visitor and enjoy all things that are great about camp oven cooking.
0: And the food would taste really good too, wouldn't it, mate? Because it's old school. It's just, no, meatloaf.
1: Oh, it's amazing. Yeah, Ranger Nick is the chap who's doing this, apparently. So, yeah, that's pretty impressive. It'll be a massive event over both days. We've also got in the Bell Street Mall, on today, between 2 and 8 p.m., Dream Fiesta Markets. It's a multicultural and delicious food for sale. I wanted to round out with this big one, and there's plenty of other things. And as I say, jump on the website.
0: Yep.
1: Tomorrow, that is the Paw Parade. I think there was over 100 dogs took part in it.
0: Really?
1: But it's just fascinating. It is the cutest thing you will see. There's all sorts of categories, like, you know, dress like your owner and all those sorts of things.
0: Yeah.
1: And it's free to go and watch. If your dog is participating, then you pay a fee, obviously, to be part of that competition. If you want to feel good this long weekend, just get along to this. It's a classic. It really is brilliant, and the numbers were huge. It was just a great event last year. Free to go to, great family fun activity, and go out and you can watch it. And obviously, you pay a small fee if your little pooch is in the parade, or big pooch, as it was last year. A greyhound. A greyhound won last year.
0: Yeah, well, that's
1: dressed
0: okay.
1: In a bridal gown. It was amazing.
0: Hey, Jeff, what's the webpage?
1: Visit toowoombaregion.com.au.

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7: River 949 Traffic.
8: Good morning. A check of those roads for you. Redbank Plains Road with slight delays still through Redbank Plains. Otherwise, the Centenna Motorway looking good north and southbound. No worries on the Warrego between Ipswich and Toowoomba. Ipswich Motorway untroubled in both directions. Mount Crosby Road fine through North Tivoli. Cunningham Highway moving well through Flinders View and Amberley. Western Freeway also delay free for now. And in town, Brisbane and Limestone Street looking pretty good. Your local IGA is having a 3-day sale right now till Sunday. Getting quick for middle bacon rashes only.

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3: Good morning, Alana McIntyre here with the latest. Some Australians have been woken up by an earthquake which hit areas southeast of Melbourne. More than 15,000 Australians reported feeling the 4.8 magnitude quake rocking parts of South Gippsland around 2 a.m. Dr. Hardy Gassem from Geoscience Australia says we can expect some aftershocks.
4: We have already registered a magnitude 3.1 aftershock, but generally speaking,

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2: In sport, Connor Watson has been ruled out of tomorrow's NRL Grand Final. The Roosters star failing to receive clearance after suffering a head knock last week. And Lachie Neale's move from Brisbane to Collingwood is officially complete. The Magpies confirming a deal for the three-time Premiership player.
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5: Today's weather, there's a chance of fog this morning, early morning. Light winds becoming northeasterly, 15 to 20 kilometres an hour in the late afternoon, becoming a bit lighter in the evening. It should be a mostly sunny day today with a maximum of 29 degrees and very similar tomorrow. So it looks like we're in for a great weekend.
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5: Have you got your coffee ready? Are you out of bed? That's the first two questions. The weekend is starting to go away from you. You are not working. If you are, I'm sorry. But like, if you are not working, this is the time to be getting out of bed and enjoying every second of this long weekend before the silly season starts, people. What are we going to do there? Can't believe it's that time of the year already. Hey, listen, we're going to talk to Jason Went this hour, and he's the mayor of the Somerset. So we'll find out what's going on out there in the Somerset region, because I think they've got all the fun stuff there. They got the Somerset Dam where you can get out there with your jet ski or your boat. And you've got Wivenhoe Dam as well, where you can have a nice barbecue. No boats or machines allowed on the water there, so that's really quiet and just absolutely picturesque. And then, of course, you've got the rail trail, so you can get on that rail trail with push bike or you can just walk, or your horse. You see the horses running up and down there. So absolutely plenty to do in the Somerset. So we'll talk to Jason Went very shortly, and we'll talk to Anita from the Lights on the Hill and find out what's going on and why the convoy wasn't on this year. All important stuff, but the memorial is, so that's really important. That's on tomorrow. What about Death Leopard Animal and Tay-Tay on River?

0: That's the Saturday startup, and we got Mayor Jason Went, the vet extraordinaire, who's given Nikki a whole heap of advice on how to deal with a cattle, free of charge, I might add. Jason, how are you this morning?
1: Good, mate. How are you going, Dave?
0: Good. I'm not salty about that, am I? Someone getting mate, free always, vet advice?
1: I can always help you out with rear end problems with your dog anytime you need, mate, so don't worry.
0: Oh, goodness me. Mate, long weekend. How are you going?
1: Yeah, great. I mean, it'll be a wonderful weekend in Somerset this weekend. I mean, we'll have people camp the dams and, good weather coming up too. So this weekend, on top of the rivers and the lakes and the camping, we've got Practical Magic playing at Tagulawa Pictures.
0: Yep. Yeah, so that'd be
1: on,
0: cool.
1: Yep, that's on tonight. Great family entertainment, that. And I mean, it's run by volunteers, so they do it at a real cost-effective price to keep families coming. So if you haven't gone

0: there, absolutely go there. Movies tomorrow, Sunday, Terms of Endearment, playing at Kilcore Visitor Information Centre. So we've got like a seniors program that we try and get seniors together on a regular basis. So, and yeah, mate, I mean, there's stuff going on all week as well, like because we've got, you know, we've got school holiday stuff still rolling everywhere, you know, at the Civic Centre. People can head to the council website. It's got all the details on that. We've got art exhibitions going on through the whole region as well, and you can find them on the Experience Somerset website. So, mate, and markets, obviously, as always. So, Sunday morning at Fernvale. So, yeah, it should be a wonderfully relaxed but also probably busy weekend out here.
1: So what's that web page again, Mayor Jason?
0: Experience Somerset. Got everything on it, Dave, everything you need.
1: There you go. Go check it out. Thanks for that, mate, and we'll talk to you next week.
0: No worries. Talk to you.
1: And coming up in the next five is Elton John and U2's 1982 smash hit that they wrote as a tribute for Billie Holiday.
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Angel of Harlem, you too. What's happening in our region this weekend? Well, I'm going to tell you about one that caught my eye. And who doesn't love Shrek? So the Moreton Region Scouts is presenting the Limestone Review's production of Shrek the Music. So you can check this out at Ipswich State High School. It's on today. There's two shows today. So you've got to go online and book. You find out more information by going to the River 949 webpage and have a look at it on there, because it doesn't

0: get better than that. And because we are coming to the end of the school holidays, who can relate to this?
1: Well, are we there yet?
2: No!
1: Are we there yet?
2: Yes.
1: Really?
2: No!
1: Are we there yet?
3: No!
1: Are we there yet?
2: No, we are not!
1: Are we there yet?
3: No!
1: Are we there
2: are we
1: yet?
2: There yet?
4: Hey, that's not funny.
1: Hey, that's really immature.
4: That's really immature.
1: See, this is why
4: no one likes ogres.
1: All right, you're lost. I'm going to just stop talking.
4: Finally.
1: But this is taking forever. Shrek, and ain't no in-flight movie or nothing.
2: The kingdom of far, far away, donkey, that's where we're going. Far, far away.
1: All right, I get it. I'm just so darn bored.
2: Well, find a way to entertain yourself.

0: for 5 minutes. Could you not be yourself for 5 minutes? Ah! Are we there yet?
1: Yes.
2: Oh, finally!
3: 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Hey, the Ipswich Garden Spectacular's on as well. Go and check that out. That's on annually at the Silkstone State School. There is experts there that can talk to you about keeping your plants alive. This is a really good show, and it's run by the Ipswich Orchid Society and the Ipswich and District Bromelades. I don't think I've said that right, but anyway, I'm not a garden person. I can keep plants alive. Nikki kills them. I know most people do kill them, but if you go there, you'll probably get some really good advice on what's going on, but you can check that out. That's on today and tomorrow at Silkstone State School. Hall. For any more information about what's happening in our area, go to river949.com, go straight to the community events and you'll see what's happening there. And just remember, prepare your kids for the trip home. School holidays is ending. You get to listen to Shrek again. The Wounded Heroes Ipswich Cup, they're fundraising for Wounded Heroes. 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

Matchbox 20, how far we've come and how far we're going to go to see what's going on and enjoy our great last long weekend of the year. Polman's Nursery, 50th anniversary celebration. It's been going for a couple of days, but today it's kids' activities and events celebrating the joys of gardening and all things outdoors. So get along, check that out. You can join them for coffee, something to eat, delicious, of course, out that way, and enjoy everything Polman's has to offer. Great, great business. And the City Golf Club in Toowoomba are still, they've been doing it for a few days now. They're hosting the National Open, the Australian Seniors Open. While you're up there in Toowoomba, of course, the Carnival of Flowers is still happening. That's going on as well. And on Sunday, Leyland's in the Lockyer 2026. So if you're a fan of the P76 Leyland, you can go out to the Cunningham's Crest Outlook, the Lockyer Valley Cultural Centre, Lake Apex. They're actually going to be there for the Lights on the Hill Memorial. It's a classic car. And if you haven't seen the P76, let me give you some info on the P76. Absolutely way, way, way ahead of its time. It ran a full alloy V8 engine, which is still an incredible engine, great engine. And they could actually fit a 44-gallon drum in the boot of the car. It was pretty amazing because back in the day there, if you worked at the refinery, the fuel refinery, you were allowed to take a drum of fuel home each week. I remember the story about all of that, and everyone started buying P76s. So I think they sold P76s to everyone that worked at the refineries because they were allowed to take one drum home a week and they could fit a 44-gallon drum in the back of the P76. Unfortunately, Leyland didn't survive in Australia. And of course, the Lights on the Hill Memorial, it's a family fun day, live music, kids are free, face painting, all sorts of family stuff out there. And you'll get to see the amazing trailers that Nolan's have plied with VCV, Volvo trucks. Some of the sponsors there, Land Transport, they're supplying a lot of this stuff as well. Good on them. Without trucks, Australia stops. So please remember them on this day. In excess, let's get started. Ed Sheeran with Dave and Nikki. Saturday Start Up on River.

0: if you got a junior sports star of the week, here at River 949, each week during the school term, we're going to shine the spotlight on a local junior legend with our River 949 Junior Sports Star of the Week. 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
8: Good morning at Chick of Those Roads. We kick off your Saturday in town. Starting to see a few delays now starting to build up on Brisbane and Limestone Street. Also, Redbank Plains Road with a little congestion too through Redbank Plains. Otherwise, the Cunningham Highway moving well through Flinders View and Amberley. Western Freeway delay free for now. Mount Crosby Road looking good through North Tivoli. No worries on the Warrego between Ipswich and Toowoomba. Centenna Motorway looking good north and southbound, and the Ipswich Motorway untroubled in both directions. Whenever you're working near power lines, plan ahead, use a spotter and look up and live. 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If you spot anything on the roads, give us a call on 38 131 949. It's Heath Wood, and we'll check your traffic again in an hour on River 949.
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1: Good morning, Alana McIntyre here with the latest. Thousands of Australians have been woken in the middle of the night by an earthquake. The 4.8 magnitude quake rattled parts of South Gippsland around 2 a.m. Dr. Hardy Gassem from Geoscience Australia says they've already received thousands of reports.
2: With the numbers so far indicating 15,000, more than 15,000 felt reports. The epicenter of the earthquake was near Leonkata, and it was less than 20 kilometers north-northeast of the Leonkata.
1: Oil prices have been dropping after the G7 announced it's going to release 100 million barrels of diesel and crude oil over the next 4 months. G7 leaders have held a video conference which was chaired by French President Emmanuel Macron. European leaders have agreed, following pressure from US President Donald Trump, to release the diesel from their reserves to lower prices, or they'd face a US ban. US death row inmate Krista Pike remains in a critical condition after surviving two doses of lethal injection in Tennessee. The 50-year-old is being treated in hospital, with her lawyers calling for her sentence to be reduced. Detectives in Queensland have charged a 46-year-old man with child sex offences following an investigation into the possession and distribution of child exploitation material. The man from Ormiston, southeast of Brisbane, has been charged with 99 offences after police executed a search warrant. A new research has revealed almost one in four Australians are turning to alcohol, junk food, and screen time when they feel mentally low.

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2: Tough news for Roosters fans. Connor Watson has been ruled out of tomorrow's NRL Grand Final. He's failed to receive clearance from specialists after suffering a head knock last week. In AFL, it seems Nick Murray will still lace up the boots for the Crows next year, with Adelaide bosses saying they won't entertain his trade request for the Roos. List manager Jared Ruffhead says the club's got high hopes for the key defender.
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4: Today's weather, there's a chance of fog this morning, early morning. Light winds becoming northeasterly, 15 to 20 kilometres an hour in the late afternoon, becoming a bit lighter in the evening. It should be a mostly sunny day today with a maximum of 29 degrees and very similar tomorrow. So it looks like we're in for a great weekend.
0: Buying or selling this weekend? Trust NGU Real Estate Ipswich. They never give up. 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Welcome to River 949's Saturday Startup with the very live and very local David Nicky.
4: Good morning, good morning. It is Dave and Nicky on the Saturday Startup. And Nicky, I am flying solo. Nicky is away today. I think she knew it was a long weekend before I was and put her leave notice in, I think. I think that's what happened. I just too slow. Got to be quick. Hey, listen, if you got your coffee, are you ready for a day of adventure? Or the weekend, you know, this is a long weekend. So it's the last long weekend. We got the footy grand final there. But like locally, what do we got? We've got Missouri Drift out at Queensland Raceway. You can go and check that out. Plenty of places to eat, grab a feed. Plenty of parking out there, Queensland Raceway. Carnival Flowers is on still. This is the last week. And there's plenty more to see and do. Just go to our webpage, river949.com. Coming up shortly is Mayor Tanya Milligan. We're going to find out what's going on in the Lockyer Valley. So stay tuned for that. And I'm going to have a chat to Juanita from the Lights on the Hill. As you know, the Lights on the Hill trucking convoy would be today. And we'll find out what the reason behind no convoy this year. We'll have a quick chat to Juanita. But stay tuned. Coming up, the calling and hunters and collectors for this long weekend. Get your coffee ready. You're with Dave and Nicky on the Saturday Startup on River 949.

0: up, and we've got Mayor Tanya Milligan with us this morning. Your Valley, what's happening out there this weekend? Long weekend.
1: I know, long weekend. Who doesn't love a long weekend,
0: Absolutely.
1: Hey? Yeah, loving it. Oodles of stuff going on. So this morning, you've got the Mulgowie Farmers Market to the Rec Reserve at Mulgowie. By how many people have told me they're going out there to get the hot corn on the cob?
0: Yeah. No. But it is good, though. You put a bit of butter on that.
1: Oh, that's right. Now, we'll just say, Dave, if you hear any squealing in the background, that's my grandbaby. So it's not, I'm just going to say, it's not my partner getting eaten by the sausage dogs. It's the grandbaby in the background. just clarify that. Pullman's Retail Nursery, they're celebrating 50 years. So a big shout out to
0: how good is that? Congratulations.
1: Amazing. So they kicked off yesterday. They're going to celebrate through to Monday. So that's a big weekend for them.
0: Party.
1: Yeah. Oh, yeah. 50 years of growing in our beautiful Lockyer Valley. So they're really like kicking their heels up, and they're doing plenty of family activities. They're doing some special displays, lots of gardening inspo out there. And

0: I do believe there's some pretty fantastic anniversary discounts going on for everyone with a green thumb or people who don't have a green thumb, but get on out there.
1: Well, you'll have it green for a little while. And do you know what? It's the right time of year to be planting.
0: It's true. It's beautiful. Beautiful. Corroboree 2026 four-wheel drive Queensland Australia. That started Thursday, just gone. It's going through till Monday. They're at the Laidley Showground. So it is Queensland's premier four-wheel driving gathering. Also today, there's a high-tier fashion parade. That's at the Seniors Street, Gatton. It's 10 a.m. till 2 p.m. Tomorrow, you've got the Gatton Markets. That's 8 till midday at the Gatton Showgrounds. Also, we've got Leyland in Lockyer. 2026, so it's the Leyland P76 Queensland Club.
1: Oh, really?
0: Yeah.
1: Do you know, I've got a fun fact for you there, Tanya.
0: I do tell.
1: So they were the only car that you could fit a 44-gallon drum in the boot of.
0: Get out.
1: Okay. Yeah, true story.
0: Oh, my God.
1: There you go.
0: Well, they will be in town on Sunday. So
1: go and check them out.
0: They're cruising from Fernvale. They're going to go through Cunningham to Crest Lookout. They'll go to Gatton and bless them. They're going to come to Lights on the Hill Memorial.
1: Yes.
0: The Leyland P76 Club. And, yes, Lights on the Hill, 10 a.m. till midday, yep. Lake Apex Gatton. It is on Sunday. It is the annual memorial honouring members of Australia's transport industry, and just a really big thank you for their service day, because they're going to be doing live music. They're going to have some free kids rides, yeah. And they're doing some face paint. It'll be a really family-friendly afternoon at the lake.
1: Well, there you go.
0: That's right. So I will say, love, tweet, hashtag follow, but do come and visit us here in the beautiful Lucky Valley.
1: Coming up in the next five is Coldplay, The Cause, and Nickelback on the best music variety, River.
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11: Victim numbers are down 9.6%. But most serious crimes are committed by repeat offenders, often while they're on bail. To break this cycle, the new Queensland Government is expanding adult crime, adult time, by introducing automatic jail for offenders who commit a serious crime while on bail. Alongside more police and more early intervention and rehabilitation, it's part of our plan to keep making Queensland safer. To have your say on the proposed new laws, search Breach Bail, Go to Jail. Authorised by the Queensland Government, Brisbane.
1: Thank

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949 Saturday Startup. If it's happening locally, Dave and Nikki will talk about it. If it's not happening, they'll probably just make it up anyway.

0: it's the Saturday Startup. And what I really like about the Saturday Startup is we get to talk to real people, local people, about what's going on in the region. And something that's really close to my heart is the Lights on the Hill Trucking Memorial. It happens every year. It's been happening for 22 years odd. The memorial is on tomorrow. The trucking convoy, the decision was made not to run the convoy this year. And I think $3 a litre, I don't think there needs to be any explanation for that. But I've got Juanita on the phone this morning to have a chat to us. Good morning, Juanita. How are you?
1: I'm well. How are you, Dave?
0: We're great. It's a beautiful day, and it looks like it's going to be perfect weather for tomorrow. I don't know how to describe tomorrow. I'm so excited about it, but on the same token, I'm extremely sad about it.
1: Yeah, it is a day full of mixed emotions. It is a very hard thing to put into words, isn't it?
0: It is, yeah.
1: Yeah, that breaks me every year.
0: Oh.
1: Today is supposed to be Convoy Day. Mixed emotions on that too, because we know, you know, everybody's disappointed, as
0: absolutely
1: we are,
0: yeah,
1: as you are.
0: Yeah, and it is what it is. At $3 a litre, cost people a lot of money to run this year, and there's to focus on the memorial was a bit more important, I think.
1: Oh, absolutely, and that the memorial is the most important thing. You know, that's why we have the convoy, is so that we can maintain the memorial and have the memorial every year.
0: Yeah.
1: And continue to do that for years and years to come.
0: So what time's the memorial on tomorrow, Juanita?
1: Memorial service starts at 10 a.m. We've got a barbecue breakfast from 7 a.m. and our merchandise container will be down at Lake Apex.
0: Yeah.
1: And merchandise will be available from 8, so come on down and join us for breakfast and coffee, and come and have a look at the plaques and take photos. And then some of the trucks usually start arriving from about 7. Three kids ride from Land Transporter, chucking in some kids rides, face painting. We've got some live music after the memorial service.
0: Nolans, again, have put so much time and effort into the Lights on the Hill and all the other sponsors, but like Nolans VCV have supplied this trailer for you guys.
1: Yeah, it's a road train, actually.
0: A 35-metre setup.
1: Yeah, that's it. You can tell I'm a nurse, hey?
0: Patching up us truck drivers.
1: That's exactly right. I believe it's 53 names going on the wall. It's either 53 or 54. I can't exactly remember. So, you know, it is quite a solemn service, but it is also a beautiful way to pay tribute to every one of those that are going on the wall and all of those that are already there.
0: Juanita, from the Lights on the Hill, we thank you for all your

0: fit in the team there, the committee, Tim, and everyone else that's there do an amazing job each year. And unfortunately, but very proud of the fact that you guys are doing this. The memorial is tomorrow, starts at 10. Get on down to Lake Apex Park and you'll see the memorial up the top end of that park. And it's all happening there tomorrow.
1: And it's free.
0: It's free. There you go. Even better. Like something to do on the long weekend. Go and check it out. Thanks, Juanita.
1: No worries, Dave. You have a good day.
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Hey, have you got a junior sports star of the week? 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And all you got to do to enter is head over to river949.com, upload a photo of your junior superstar, future junior superstar, playing your sport, and tell us in one sentence why you think he or she deserves the title. 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Our winner will score a River 949 Ipswich Self Storage Junior Sports Star of the Week pack. 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This is all thanks to Ipswich Self Storage and Amberley Self Storage, saving marriages one garage at a time. 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The-

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4: River 949 Traffic.
5: Good morning, a check of those roads once again for you. Ipswich Motorway untroubled in both directions. Redbank Plains Road with a few slight delays there through Redbank Plains. In town, still got some lingering traffic on Brisbane and Limestone Street. Nothing to be too concerned about. The Western Freeway delay free for now. The Cunningham Highway moving well through Flinders View and Amberley. Mount Crosby Road looking good through North Tivoli. No worries on the Warrego between Ipswich and Toowoomba. And the Centenary looking good north and southbound. 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If you spot anything on the roads, give us a call on 38131 949. It's Heath Wood, and we'll check your traffic again in an hour in River 949.
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7: Hi there, Alana McIntyre here with the latest. More than 17,000 people have been woken up by an earthquake. No major damage has been recorded since the 4.8 magnitude quake shook homes around 2 a.m. southeast of Melbourne, the epicenter striking South Gippsland. Oil prices have been falling after G7 leaders agreed to release 100 million barrels of reserves following pressure from Donald Trump. The US president had threatened to restrict American diesel exports. French President Emmanuel Macron says the decision to release the emergency oil and diesel stocks is intended to send a clear signal to the markets. The Brisbane Games logo has been leaked. The first frame of a video was uploaded to YouTube by accident. Olympic Minister Tim Mander has told Nine it's out there after screenshots were taken.
8: Obviously, there were people so enthusiastic that they've been scanning the internet. It's appeared for a short period of time.
7: The emblem is a cockatoo in the shape of Queensland. A rogue OpenAI agent has accessed a second New South Wales government website. Bots accessing the National Parks and Wildlife Service's fire history. It happened back in June. A new research has shown almost one in four Aussies are turning to alcohol, junk food and screen time when they're feeling a bit blue. More than half of those surveyed also noticed a negative impact on their mood when they missed out on their regular exercise. Experts say the findings show the importance of physical activity, not just for our bodies, but also our mental health.
6: Q Legal Lawyers, protecting your rights and supporting our community. River 949, your sport now.
7: Connor Watson has been ruled out of tomorrow's NRL Grand Final for the Roosters, the star player failing to receive clearance after that head knock. There's some good news for NRL fans, though. All the wet weather in Sydney should clear by the time kickoff happens tomorrow night. Amy Shark will entertain crowds at the Grand Final alongside members of the Screaming Jets, Peking Duck and Grinspoon, performing an on-ground tribute for Rabbitohs star Jai Arrow. And Lachie Neal's move from Brisbane to Collingwood is officially complete.
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2: River 949, weather.
3: Staying mostly sunny with 29 degrees today. Tomorrow, 30 in sunny weather. Then a possibility of a shower developing on Monday with 30 degrees.
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3: The number one song that I reckon is about an STI. You'll know what I mean when you hear it next here at River 949 with more number ones. This song was actually from the musical Chess, written by Benny and Bjorn from ABBA. Murray Head, One Night in Bangkok at River 949.

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Fresh Bruno Mars at Ribbon on Full Night with the best music variety all weekend. The Red Hot Summer Tour will be in Toowoomba in only 2 weeks. Aussie Crawl have reformed with James Rain for the first time in decades. Here's their number one, Reckless, on a number one's weekend at Ribbon on Full Night.

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This is Ribbon 949, the home of the secret sound, which is worth $13,200 with Marnie and Campo on Tuesday morning after the long weekend. That'd be a good way to recoup some of the cash you've probably spent on the kids after the school holidays. More number ones on the way. After Train, the music legend who was accused of wearing a nappy on stage only last week. Ribbon 949.

0: this weekend while the Roosters and Knights get ready to battle for number one. River 949 celebrating our number one Brisbane Lions with champion songs.
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0: Number One's weekend on the station that forgot to watch.

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